fabulous tune to start us off. Girls Aloud and Love Machine. The only time I'm a love machine these days is when I'm playing tennis. Hello, it's Andy Holmes here for the next 3 hours, 174 minutes to be precise, but don't worry, we'll get through it together. Seriously though, thank you so much for choosing Care Radio. It's always a privilege to spend time with you. And lined up and ready to go, we have our Care Radio anthem. We have the Backstreet Boys just around the corner after P.

Pink and Who Knew at Care Radio, where we do like to keep you up to date with various snippets of care news and health service updates. So I'll be looking shortly at some news of an event that's happening in Birmingham next month, which combines health and art, and how there are grants available to take part. That's very soon, but first this. From the Backstreet Boys.

0: We Are Care Radio. I'm Lucy Grace with news that a charity is calling for training to be carried out for a young carer champion in every school. Dorset-based charity My Time Young Carers made the call following a meeting in Parliament with local MP Vicky Slade and the Lib Dem leader Sir Ed Davey. The charity discussed the need for improved identification and support for pupils who provide significant care at home. It says that when schools identify young carers early and make simple, young carer aware adjustments, we see better attendance and fewer exclusions. For more care news, stay with us here at Care Radio.
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5: 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National Highways. And what's that? 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

Splendid to hear The Cause and Breathless. And there was a time when you couldn't turn on any radio station in the 1990s without being 10 minutes away from The Cause. So that makes me feel rather nostalgic. Good tune as well. Now, talking of which, it's Care Radio Anthem time, where we turn back the clock on this occasion to 1966. And a rather poignant one from Tom Jones, which, despite its poignancy, is right now just screaming at me to get the lawnmower out. I've resisted it for this long, but it's a jungle out there. Our Care Radio anthem is The Green, Green Grass of Home.

It's impossible not to like Tom Jones, isn't it? That was our Care Radio anthem, The Green Green Grass of Home. Now, every hour I set you a lyrical challenge to give you some lyrics of a song, which I'm going to be playing in the next 35.

0: 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I'm Lucy Grace with news that a charity is seeking volunteers to help give unpaid carers a much-needed break through its support service. Carers Resource is looking for people to support an initiative in the Selby area of North Yorkshire, which matches volunteers with people who are being cared for, allowing carers to take time off. Volunteers are paired based on their location, availability and interests and can take part in a variety of activities, from going for walks to having a cup of tea and a chat. For more care news, stay with us here at Care Radio.
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2: Supporting carers and NHS workers right across the UK.

nice bit of Scandinavian pop there from the 90s. That was Sasa Bass and All That She Wants. Now, I've been flicking through the care news online, as is my wont, and I saw, this is actually on Social Care Today, but there's lots of stuff elsewhere, that if you're in the Birmingham area, towards the end of June, it's Healing Arts Week, and there are grants of £500 and £1,000 available to arts, culture and heritage organisations to deliver healthy arts activities to communities across Birmingham, and it's been set up to show how the arts, culture and heritage can improve people's health, well-being and also social equity. Basically, it's showcasing the region's creative sector and the methods behind creative health. And organisers are looking for groups to develop a new activity for the week, maybe, or open up an existing session or piece of work to the public. And it's always good to see creativity in the arts being linked to health benefits and well-being. And talking of which, music is good for well-being and happiness too, especially when it's upbeat and poppy, like, for example, well, I don't know, Katie Tunstall.

Arcare Radio, and that was Michael Bublé, of course, with Everything Before That, Katie Tunstall, Suddenly I See. Now, the more eagle-eared of you may have spotted that Everything from Michael Bublé was the answer to our lyrical teaser this hour. The lyrics were, "You're the line in the sand when I go too far," and it was indeed the second line of the track that we've just heard. We've got music on the way from The Cardigans and The Beautiful South. After this, from Sam and Dave. Dave and Sam.

0: We Are Care Radio. I'm Lucy Grace with news that a carer has launched a petition calling for exemptions from parking restrictions after being fined multiple times while visiting clients. Megan Copley has been hit with three fines, adding up to £210, in as many months while attending to elderly and vulnerable clients. Other care colleagues who go from house to carry out essential tasks from preparing meals to showering clients have also been fined when parked in residence parking bays in Monmouth. For more care news, stay with us here at Care Radio.
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2: 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National Highways.
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The Cardigans at Care Radio with My Favourite Game. I don't know, rather partial to a Connect Four, if I'm absolutely honest. Although, that does remind me, we recently found Downfall back at the back of the games cupboard. Not played that for absolutely decades. Must have had it back in the 1980s. And I'd forgotten how absolutely stressful it is to play. You know, the one where you twist the little buttons and the plastic discs fall down. It is an incredibly nerve-wracking way to spend a civilised evening. Although, you know, the kids absolutely loved it, watching me getting more and more stressed. But you know, I'm fine. I'm not going on about it, certainly not mentioning it on the radio or anything like that. Nothing to see here. Music now at Care Radio from the beautiful South and Rotterdam.

the beautiful south, of course, with Rotterdam. Now, if you'd like to get in touch with us at Care Radio, the best way is via email. hello@careradio.org is our email address. Right, we're heading towards the news now. Time to squeeze in a couple of tunes, though, like this from Spiller.

0: Keir Starmer says Europe must move at pace to bolster its own defence. It's as the PM talked up the benefits of joining the EU's £78 billion loan for Ukraine.
1: So it's vital that we work with international leaders on both fronts. So today I'll be discussing Ukraine and what more we can do to support Ukraine and make sure that we get the lasting peace that we need.
0: The Prime Minister said UK involvement in the scheme was in the national interest and would help create jobs at home as well as supporting Kiev. Pop star Britney Spears has pleaded guilty to a lesser wet reckless charge in a California DUI case, avoiding jail time. Her lawyer entered the plea on her behalf, with the court ordering probation, fines and mandatory treatment after her March arrest. Prosecutors say the deal reflects a first-time offence with no crash or injuries, but stress she must fully comply to avoid reoffending. The man who was charged after an alleged bomb hoax at a Peter Kay show has been ordered to leave the courtroom. It's been reported that 19-year-old Omar Majed of Graham Road, Birmingham, was repeatedly asked to sit down in court and had to be escorted out after shouting about his bail conditions. The case will be heard in the Crown Court at the start of June. Food prices here in the UK could be 50% higher by November. That's compared to levels at the start of the cost of living crisis in mid-2021. The Energy and Climate Intelligence Unit says it's a combination of extreme weather and global supply disruptions. And AI chatbots that sound friendlier might actually make more mistakes. That's according to a study by the Oxford Internet Institute. Lujain Ibrahim led the study.
2: It can be easy to forget that, they are chatbots after all. They're not maybe, like our friends or our therapists. They're not trained in the same way. They maybe don't care about us in the same way. And just like kind of keep our guard up.
0: It warns bots with warmer personalities were more likely to tell people what they wanted to hear. From Radio News Hub, I'm Johnny Holmes.
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0: Showers across the south, mostly fading during the evening, otherwise dry with variable amounts of cloud. Patchy rain across South Scotland, with winds developing in the north. Lows of 6 degrees.
5: We're here to say thank you.
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Imbruglia. And I once met her in the late 1990s when she came into a radio station where I was working at the time. This was at the peak of her fame, and out of the very short list of celebs that I've met, she was by far the nicest, most down-to-earth, let's face it, global megastar at the time that I ever had the pleasure of sharing a studio with. I have to say the second nicest was Jasper Carrot, who was incredibly lovely, but I'm going off on a strange showbiz tangent here. So to make up for it, how about I play some music? We've got Simon and Garfunkel and Katy Perry on the way after the Sugar Babes.

Stronger from the Sugar Babes at Care Radio, where I'll be leafing through some of last week's bigger healthcare and care stories from the archives, and I'll be talking about Alzheimer's, because there's been a new call for a campaign to tackle what is being called the dementia awareness gap. More on that very soon. Time for a Eurovision classic now, as we go back to 1996, and a song that got us to 8th place in the UK, something we could only dream of now, beaten by

0: We Are Care Radio. I'm Lucy Grace with news that a new injectable form of a cancer drug could see thousands of NHS patients across the UK spending far less time in hospital. Keytruda, which is already used to treat multiple cancers, is a type of treatment that helps the body's own immune system attack cancer cells. Since 2015, NHS patients have received it through a drip, which can take more than an hour to administer in hospital. But the new injection should cut that procedure to just a couple of minutes. For more care news, stay with us here at Care Radio.
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there they go, Artful Dodger and Moving Too Fast. I don't think I've moved too fast for at least 20 years. No danger of that happening. It's time now for our Care Radio Anthem. We do this every hour where we play you a big tune that has attained anthemic status. And this hour we have David Guetta featuring Kelly Rowland, of course, When Love Takes Over, our Care Radio Anthem.

very easy recently, so this one I think is an absolute stinker. What tune contains the words, "You'll do whatever it takes to get her by your side"? That's on the way after something rather mellow and marvellous from Simon and Garfunkel.

0: We Are Care Radio. I'm Lucy Grace with news that a charity is calling for training to be carried out for a young carer champion in every school. Dorset-based charity My Time Young Carers made the call following a meeting in Parliament with local MP Vicky Slade and the Lib Dem leader Sir Ed Davey. The charity discussed the need for improved identification and support for pupils who provide significant care at home. It says that when schools identify young carers early and make simple, young carer aware adjustments, we see better attendance and fewer exclusions. For more care news, stay with us here at Care Radio.
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There's Katy Perry at Care Radio. Now, I've been having a little flick through some of the websites and news story sources in the care sector for the last week, and this caught my eye. This is actually from the Carer website. Story about Alzheimer's Research UK, which wants the government to introduce a nationwide campaign to improve public understanding of brain health, says that too many people are missing out on what it calls vital information, and wants this campaign to ultimately reduce the risk of dementia. It says that there are significant gaps in awareness, and it's highlighted an increasing amount of evidence that lifestyle factors can have an effect on a person's risk of dementia. So it's published a report which says that messages about ways of protecting brain health aren't reaching the public effectively. Things like everyday actions such as staying physically active, having a balanced diet, maintaining a healthy heart, that kind of thing. So there's lots more about this online, but it is an interesting one to watch, which we will do as the campaign and a search for a cure continues. Lots more care news like that throughout the day and night here at Care Radio.

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Stankler is spelled S-T-A-N-K-L-E-R. 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

0: We Are Care Radio. I'm Lucy Grace with news that a charity is seeking volunteers to help give unpaid carers a much-needed break through its support service. Carers Resource is looking for people to support an initiative in the Selby area of North Yorkshire, which matches volunteers with people who are being cared for, allowing carers to take time off. Volunteers are paired based on their location, availability and interests and can take part in a variety of activities, from going for walks to having a cup of tea and a chat. For more care news, stay with us here at Care Radio.
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Large congratulations to you if you spotted that that was the track that contained our lyrical teaser for this hour. The words were, "You'll do whatever it takes to get her by your side," and it was, of course, The Wanted with Walks Like Rihanna. Told you it was a tricky one, didn't I? I'll make it easier next hour. Britney Spears is all lined up and ready to go at Care Radio after this.

0: before you go, there's something I want you to have.
1: Oh, it's beautiful. But wait a minute, isn't this...
0: Yeah, yes it is.
1: But I thought the old lady dropped it into the ocean in the air.

0: A driver has ploughed into people in the centre of the German city of Leipzig today, leaving two people dead. The city's fire service director, Axel Schuh, said that another two people were seriously injured and taken to hospitals. He said that around 20 additional people were affected without offering details. Three people have died and at least three more are ill after a suspected disease outbreak on a cruise ship. Matthew Dudley has more.
1: One of those ill is a British tourist who has been treated in hospital in South Africa, and there's been one case of hantavirus confirmed by the UN's health agency. The suspected outbreak was reported on the Dutch-flagged passenger cruise ship MV Hondius, which was sailing from Argentina to Cape Verde. Hantavirus can cause respiratory issues and can be fatal.
0: The Metropolitan Police say a 46-year-old man and a 38-year-old woman have been arrested on suspicion of arson with intent to endanger life over a fire at a memorial wall in Golders Green on April the 27th. The arrests are part of an ongoing counter-terrorism policing investigation following the reported attack on the memorial wall in Limes Avenue. The wall contains pictures of protesters who were allegedly killed by the Iranian state in January. Three people who suffered minor injuries in an explosion at a house in Bristol are no longer being treated in hospital. A major incident was declared by Avon and Somerset Police after two people died following an explosion at an address on Stern Court Road at around 6:30 a.m. on Sunday. A man, woman and child understood to have been inside the same property as the man and woman who died at the time of the explosion were taken to hospital but did not need to remain there overnight. And there is soon to be a new member of the royal family. It's today been announced that Princess Eugenie is pregnant with her third child. She confirmed it with a post on social media, and the King is said to be delighted with the news. That's the latest from Radio News Hub. I'm Johnny Holmes.
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0: Showers across the south, mostly fading during the evening, otherwise dry with variable amounts of cloud. Patchy rain across South Scotland, with winds developing in the north. Lows of 6 degrees.
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0: Northern Lights by Renaissance, or Renaissance, depending on your point of view. Kicking us off in style there for the third of 3 hours with me, Andy Holmes at Care Radio. Hope your week is going well, whatever you find yourself up to. It's a short week, isn't it, technically, but I know that there's no such thing in the world of care provision and health services. Every moment is as important as each other, and it's great to be here with you while you make such a difference. Musical accompaniment for the next 55 minutes comes from the likes of Justin Timberlake. We've got No Doubt. We've got someone who's also going to be on Celebrity Traitors too.
1: Now it's started!
0: And Ashford and Simpson.

AR Care Radio. Thanks for having us on, and don't forget to spread the word. We've got loads going on. Across the week, we have Dave with the 80s show, Paul with the 90s show. Monday evenings, there's Sentimental Journey, there's Country on a Wednesday. Actually, tell you what, you get all this information on our website. 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Data charges may apply, of course, but please do let as many people as possible know about us in the health and care sectors and beyond. Our Care Radio anthem is coming soon this hour. It's something of a soft rock classic. That's soon, but here are the Bluebells.

0: We Are Care Radio. I'm Lucy Grace with news that a carer has launched a petition calling for exemptions from parking restrictions after being fined multiple times while visiting clients. Megan Copley has been hit with three fines, adding up to £210, in as many months while attending to elderly and vulnerable clients. Other care colleagues who go from house to carry out essential tasks from preparing meals to showering clients have also been fined when parked in residence parking bays in Monmouth. For more care news, stay with us here at Care Radio.
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2: It was just another day, a familiar drive through familiar country. 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

Young Master Timberlake there, can't stop the feeling. Care Radio Anthem time now, and it's probably not particularly fair to call this song a one-hit wonder, but this is without question the biggest song from Kim Carnes, and it's from 1981, no less. Could have sworn it was later than that. This hour's Care Radio Anthem, Betty Davis Eyes.

Wonderful stuff. Our Care Radio anthem this hour was Kim Carnes with Betty Davis Eyes. Now it's time for our final lyrical teaser challenge of this show. I'm going to give you some lyrics. Which song do they come from? It'll be between now and the news, so in the next 35 minutes or so, have a bit of a think, or maybe just when the song comes around, go, oh yeah, that was the one. So our lyrics this hour are, I pick myself up off the ground to have you knock me back down. And I did say this was going to be a little easier this hour. I think I was probably telling Porky's, because this is quite hard. The lyrics are, I pick myself up off the ground to have you knock me back down. What song are those lyrics from? I'll tell you a song that it's not.

We Are Care Radio. I'm Lucy Grace with news that a new injectable form of a cancer drug could see thousands of NHS patients across the UK spending far less time in hospital. Keytruda, which is already used to treat multiple cancers, is a type of treatment that helps the body's own immune system attack cancer cells. Since 2015, NHS patients have received it through a drip, which can take more than an hour to administer in hospital. But the new injection should cut that procedure to just a couple of minutes. For more care news, stay with us here at Care Radio.

Now, that cheeky chappy there you may have seen is going to be in the next series of The Celebrity Traitors, which is very, very exciting in our house. James Blunt, that was, of course, with 1973. And I think he's going to be great in Celebrity Traitors because he's very, very funny, very self-deprecating, and I think he's going to be an absolute asset to whichever side he finds himself on. In a few minutes, I'm going to be talking about life expectancy and having a look at some reaction to last week's news about how life expectancy is falling slightly. After this, from The Real Thing, Can't Get By Without You at Care Radio.

Gnarls Barkley and Crazy, the real thing before that with Can't Get By Without You. Now, I've been looking at some of the bigger news stories of the last week here at Care Radio, and you've probably saw this one, that healthy life expectancy in the UK has fallen by 2 years in a decade. And there's been quite a bit of reaction to this. This one caught my eye. The NHS Alliance, that's the NHS independent membership body, it says that the focus should now move towards prevention to tackle this fall in healthy life expectancy. It says that the figures show just how deeply health inequalities are affecting people's lives. The body says that too many communities, particularly in deprived areas, are spending more years in poor health, and it says that prevention is the absolute key. It's calling for not just stronger community-based care, but also improved access to support closer to home. And if you've got some care news or some health updates that you think it's worth the sharing, then do drop us a line. Our email address is hello@careradio.org.

0: 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I'm Lucy Grace with news that a charity is calling for training to be carried out for a young carer champion in every school. Dorset-based charity My Time Young Carers made the call following a meeting in Parliament with local MP Vicky Slade and the Lib Dem leader Sir Ed Davey. The charity discussed the need for improved identification and support for pupils who provide significant care at home. It says that when schools identify young carers early and make simple, young carer aware adjustments, we see better attendance and fewer exclusions. For more care news, stay with us here at Care Radio.
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Cruel to be kind, and I've been a little bit cruel with that one because that was the answer to this hour's lyrical teaser. I said that it was a little bit tricky, and I think it was. Nick Lowe's Cruel to be Kind contained the words, "I pick myself up off the ground to have you knock me back down." Now, if I told you that we've got music on the way from Steppenwolf, you'd probably have a pretty good idea what it is. It is a belting tune, and it plays very, very soon here at Care Radio. After West End and Sybil. Great song from the 90s, The Love I Lost.

Well, that's just about my lot for now. Thank you very much indeed for joining me for the past 3 hours. It's been fun as always. Well, it has for me. I hope it has for you as well. I'll be back very, very soon at Care Radio. And as promised, music now taking us to the news from Steppenwolf. Let's rock.

0: Lady Keir Starmer says Europe must move at pace to bolster its own defence. It's as the PM talked up the benefits of joining the EU's £78 billion loan for Ukraine.
1: So it's vital that we work with international leaders on both fronts. So today I'll be discussing Ukraine and what more we can do to support Ukraine and make sure that we get the lasting peace that we need.
0: The Prime Minister said UK involvement in the scheme was in the national interest and would help create jobs at home as well as supporting Kiev. Pop star Britney Spears has pleaded guilty to a lesser wet reckless charge in a California DUI case, avoiding jail time. Her lawyer entered the plea on her behalf, with the court ordering probation, fines and mandatory treatment after her March arrest. Prosecutors say the deal reflects a first-time offence with no crash or injuries, but stress she must fully comply to avoid reoffending. The man who was charged after an alleged bomb hoax at a Peter Kay show has been ordered to leave the courtroom. It's been reported that 19-year-old Omar Majed of Graham Road, Birmingham, was repeatedly asked to sit down in court and had to be escorted out after shouting about his bail conditions. The case will be heard in the Crown Court at the start of June. Food prices here in the UK could be 50% higher by November. That's compared to levels at the start of the cost of living crisis in mid-2021. The Energy and Climate Intelligence Unit says it's a combination of extreme weather and global supply disruptions. And AI chatbots that sound friendlier might actually make more mistakes. That's according to a study by the Oxford Internet Institute. Lujain Ibrahim led the study.
2: It can be easy to forget that, they are chatbots after all. They're not maybe, like our friends or our therapists. They're not trained in the same way. They maybe don't care about us in the same way. And just to kind of keep our guard up.
0: It warns bots with warmer personalities were more likely to tell people what they wanted to hear. From Radio News Hub, I'm Johnny Holmes.
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0: Showers across the south, mostly fading during the evening, otherwise dry with variable amounts of cloud. Patchy rain across south Scotland with winds developing in the north. Lows of 6 degrees.
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6: Hello, my friend. We're here. I'm here. You're there. And we've got 3 hours together.

Young and Love is in the air. There was an Australian film. Was it Strictly Dancing or something like that? Strictly Ballroom. I think that's what it was. Strictly Ballroom. That film, and that music was. That was one of the soundtracks in there, wasn't it? Anyway, hello, it's Gary here. What a week it's been. How's your week been, first and foremost, before I sort of pile into mine? You had a good week? Regardless, again, of what you're doing, I know we're called Care Radio, but lots of people with lots of different professions listen to this radio station, but we are designed for carers. So if you are in the care sector and you've been working hard this week, it doesn't matter whether you're a nurse, maybe you're a doctor, teachers are carers, you're in the emergency services, social services, whatever. You're caring, which is what we want. So I hope your week's gone well. I'm just riding the back end of a cold. I know. What's it like? Me and colds. Don't know what's been going on. I think it's been these train journeys I've been taking, sitting next to random strangers and having conversations and getting to, you know, easy. I'll get to know if they haven't got the headphones in. Maybe they're up for a conversation, and sometimes it works, sometimes it doesn't, but I haven't noticed anybody who's been sat next to me sniffing and coughing and spluttering in particular, you know. So I don't quite know. So, again, I'm going to let the music do the heavy lifting on the show this week, and I'll interject occasionally, if that's all right with you, and just play the old songs. What else? Oh, yeah, I'm getting new specs. We need to talk about that. What else? Oh, I don't know. It'll come to me as the show goes on. Bit easy-ozy today, if you know what I mean. Melba Moore,

0: Melba Moore, and this is it. You're listening to Care Radio. I'm Gary Robinson. Now, I've dug into my album collection, and I've gone right back to 1982. And here's an album. When it was released in America, it was called Here Comes the Night. So, do I sound like I know what I'm talking about today? I do, don't I? No, I'm not reading this off Wikipedia. I don't know what you mean. Here Comes the Night. And from memory, it was the 9th studio album by Barry Manilow. 1982, remember, this was released. But here in the UK, the album was called, what was it called? Do you know? You get right to the top of the class, gold star if you get this. Yeah, it was called Wanna Do It With You. Yeah.
1: Every day's a school.

0: 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I'm Lucy Grace with news that a charity is seeking volunteers to help give unpaid carers a much-needed break through its support service. Carers Resource is looking for people to support an initiative in the Selby area of North Yorkshire, which matches volunteers with people who are being cared for, allowing carers to take time off. Volunteers are paired based on their location, availability and interests and can take part in a variety of activities, from going for walks to having a cup of tea and a chat. 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
11: 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And here's Nikki, driving off for a morning coffee. 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

Again, for me, one of those songs that takes me back to my early radio DJ days, because I was just really breaking into the business at that time when that came out. Don't Worry, 1990 from Kim Appleby. That was her first solo single, if I remember rightly, after the sad passing of her sister Mel. And as a duo, Mel and Kim, didn't they have brilliant songs? Stepping out of the weekend, all that. I think that was co-written as well by her then-boyfriend, Craig Logan. You may remember that name. He was the Bross bassist, played the old bass in Bross. So there you go. It's all 6 degrees of separation and all that sort of stuff, isn't it? Let's move on to another classic. I think that was a classic from the 1990s. This really is an all-time classic. And as soon as you hear the first, not even the first few bars, but the first few notes of this, you know you're into one of those songs where you've just got to turn it up.

0: 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I'm Lucy Grace with news that a charity is seeking volunteers to help give unpaid carers a much needed break through its support service. Carers Resource is looking for people to support an initiative in the Selby area of North Yorkshire, which matches volunteers with people who are being cared for, allowing carers to take time off. Volunteers are paired based on their location, availability and interests and can take part in a variety of activities, from going for walks to having a cup of tea and a chat. 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
2: 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We are

Eddie Grant and I Don't Wanna Dance. Now, here's a song when it was originally out, won an Ivor Novello Award. And then a couple of guys, a couple of producers got their hands on it in 88 and did a remix. And it's not

Jewel O'Clock and Downtown, the 1988 version. Now, here's a song that was released in 1978, reached number three here in the UK. If you were in West Germany, thank you to you, because it was number one over there. Marshall Hayne, Dancing in the City.

one of my favourite years for music for some reason. I think, I don't know, maybe I came of age musically in 1978. Marshall Hayne and Dancing in the City. I think everybody's got a year, haven't they, for some reason. If you can recognise that, if you go, yeah, my year was, let us know. I love getting a wee email from you here in the studio in the old Highland Hideaway. hello@careradio.org. That's hello@careradio.org. Now, here's a band I always thought were from Australia for some reason. They're not. Canadian. A new wave and synth pop band from Quebec. Some Men Without Hats.

0: We Are Care Radio. I'm Lucy Grace with news that a carer has launched a petition calling for exemptions from parking restrictions after being fined multiple times while visiting clients. Megan Copley has been hit with three fines, adding up to £210, in as many months while attending to elderly and vulnerable clients. Other care colleagues who go from house to house to carry out essential tasks from preparing meals to showering clients have also been fined when parked in residence parking bays in Monmouth. For more care news, stay with us here at Care Radio.
1: 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National Highways.
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The music is just so good on the programme today. The Maisonettes and Heartache Avenue. I mentioned at the start of the programme that due to my little head cold, which actually seems to have disappeared as the programme's

I know, it's like me. It's like my own little personal karaoke, isn't it? The Dramps and the Hold Back of the Night. News on the way in the next hour. I'm going to tell you about my little jaunt to the opticians. Well, I won't back down. It's all right. It's not as boring as it sounds. No,

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0: United Arab Emirates have come under drone and missile attacks by Iran, while they also continue to threaten ships going through the Strait of Hormuz. It's the first time that the UAE has come under attack since the ceasefire took effect early last month. It's after two US-flagged cargo ships passed through the key oil shipping route as President Donald Trump pushes to reopen it. A British crew member is in need of urgent medical care following a suspected hantavirus outbreak on a cruise ship in the Atlantic Ocean. Three people have died with two cases of the virus confirmed, one British passenger receiving care in South Africa and a Dutch woman who passed away last week. The Oceanwide Expeditions cruise was sailing from Argentina to Cape Verde. Two people have been arrested on suspicion of arson after a fire at a Jewish memorial wall in Golders Green. Police received reports of a fire on the site last Monday, although the memorial itself was not damaged. It says Downing Street hosts senior figures from across public life to drive forward a society-wide approach to tackle anti-Semitism. As exam season gets underway, parents are being urged to check in on their children. There were almost 1,700 contacts to Childline about exam stress in the past year. Barry Laker is from the NSPCC.
1: We find that young people will always look at the young person that they know who is the most advanced academically, and they'll compare themselves against that person and they'll see themselves as a failure as a result, and that's really not the case.
0: Elsewhere, nearly half of children are experiencing harm online, such as exposure to violent or hateful content. That's according to a new Internet Matters report. It warned that a third of children are also managing to bypass age checks. Katie Freeman Tyler from Internet Matters gives parents some advice.
2: There's a really crucial and important role for parents and children and young people's online lives, so keeping those open communications is an important part of that.
0: And comedian Bill Bailey and broadcaster Richard Osman are among the stars receiving honours at Windsor Castle today. They're among 67 people due to receive them from the Princess Royal, along with celebrity chef Marcus Waring and Olympic climbing champion Toby Roberts. From Radio News Hub, I'm Frankie Hessein.
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0: Dry for most of us with a mixture of cloud and sunny spells. Some showery outbreaks of rain in the north, where it could also be quite cold as well. Highs today of 17 degrees Celsius.
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7: Yeah, I've just been to the kitchen to get another coffee for the final hour of the programme, and I thought, I never asked. 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
8: Lattes for me, not just terminate, love. Or coffee, see, I'm a slave, well, as I'm a slave, Harper.

you to the Monkees for their musical contribution, and thank you to Peter Kay for his comedy contribution at the start of the programme. I'm a believer. We're into the third and final hour of the programme. Gary Robinson right here in the hot seat for the next 60 minutes or so. Thank you. Emails coming through. I will refer to some of those in a moment or two. hello@careradio.org if you'd like to say hello to anybody in your life. Maybe you're working with a team who's working particularly hard today, or they've worked hard this week in the care sector, or any sector that you may work in. But you know, we are called Care Radio. So if you're working in the care sector, or maybe you're a caree, I know that's not the official term, but maybe you're a person being cared for and you want to say thank you to somebody. Well, yeah, use this radio station. It's what we're here for. We are here to be used, my dear. hello@careradio.org. And your messages come direct to the studio here in, well, my studio anyway, in the Highland Hideaway in Scotland. Our presenters are dotted all over the country. Thank you to the wonders of technology.

Viola Wills and Gonna Get Along Without You Now. I love sharing things with you, things that I come across just randomly throughout the week, or I talk about my musings. I love that word. I talk about my musings and innermost thoughts. Let's share them with you. Don't share them with the family. I just share them with you. Family don't listen anymore, but hopefully you do. And a couple of weeks ago, I played something for you on radio from Simon Sinek, who I'm a big fan of. He's a great author, and his insights into things like kindness and leadership and so on, they're second to none. A little bit like a guy who I also love called Rory Sutherland. I'm actually chasing Rory for an interview, and if I get it, that would be an absolute highlight for me, because Rory Sutherland is an absolute legend. Google him. But anyway, I'm going to repeat a clip I played for you a couple of weeks ago from a conversation between Simon and a chap called Trevor Noah. And they were talking about the difference between niceness and kindness. And I think in the care sector, it's something that we blur the two from time to time, because we talk about boundaries, and also in training in the care sector, we're very much trained for, remember, you can be friendly, but you're not a friend, all that sort of stuff. And we talk about boundaries and safeguarding. And that is really, really important. The thing that I struggle with, and still do as a carer to a certain extent, is, well, how do you build connection when you're trying to care for somebody? You know, it's very difficult. And if you can get the balance right, you're a very, very talented individual. But I'm going to play this clip in a moment or two about the difference between niceness and kindness, and their thoughts anyway. Very relevant. So we'll do all that after a news briefing, after this from the Boys Town Gang.

0: We are Care Radio. I'm Lucy Grace with news that a new injectable form of a cancer drug could see thousands of NHS patients across the UK spending far less time in hospital. Keytruda, which is already used to treat multiple cancers, is a type of treatment that helps the body's own immune system attack cancer cells. Since 2015, NHS patients have received it through a drip, which can take more than an hour to administer in hospital. But the new injection should cut that procedure to just a couple of minutes. For more Care news, stay with us here at Care Radio.
1: Animals can't speak to drivers, but if they could, they would be asking us, telling us by the sounds of it, to put our litter and fruit waste in the bin. 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No wonder they sound miffed. So let's lend them a paw. Let's take our rubbish with us and bin it properly. National Highways. And what's that? 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

0: Edwyn Collins and A Girl Like You. So I mentioned a few moments ago that I'm repeating a couple of clips from a conversation with Simon Sinek and a chap called Trevor Noah. And they're quite short clips, but they are talking about the difference between niceness and kindness. And I thought they were really, really relevant clips for people who are working in particular, in any sector really, but in the care sector in particular. But first of all, here's Trevor Noah's definition of niceness versus kindness.
1: You defining kindness?
2: Well, the way I break it down is I go, what is not kindness? Niceness is a good example.
1: Yeah.
2: Right? A lot of people are nice.
1: Yeah.
2: You know, I find a lot of, like, for instance, Scandinavian, Swedish people, not very nice, but very kind. And it's a very complicated thing to understand, you know, because niceness is the performance of kindness, but it's not necessarily the action. You know, it is a nice thing to say something to somebody. It is a nice thing to smile at somebody. But kindness is doing something. Do you know what I mean?
1: Giving somebody harsh feedback, hard feedback, is kind but not nice.
2: Yes, if
1: not you've giving
2: done it in
1: somebody
2: the right
1: feedback
2: way. Yeah.
1: Is nice but not
2: it is,
1: kind.
2: It is very nice.
1: Yeah.
2: You know, like for instance, this is a small thing, but I'm always thrown when someone has something on their face and no one tells them. It's very nice to not tell them. You have something on your face. Don't tell them. You're being nice. It's better to be kind and be like, hey man, your face. Do you get what I'm saying? And I think it's a very simple example of it, but it's also a very complex idea because one makes everyone feel like everything's going right. The other one is being able to embrace the discomfort of what's not in a way.
0: Yeah, you see why I thought it was relevant for you and I? More in just a moment.

0: kindness came from. And then Simon comes to the revelation about security and community and so on. Listen to it. I'm sure you'll get something from it. It's only short. Here it comes.
1: The origin of kind I find very interesting in English because I think it gives us an insight into what might be missing in today's world. And it's what makes it complex. Humankind, the same kind, kindred, my kin. Mm. That's literally where it comes from in English.
2: Mm.
1: We are the same kind. You trace the word back, and the word kind came from saying you are me and I am you. That's where it came from.
2: Mm.
1: And so when we are saying we are being kind to one another in English, the origin of it meant I am seeing you as me and I'm believing that you are seeing me as you, right? And as I've been thinking about it, I've been going, oh, that's probably why we're struggling to live in a world that is kind. Because for various reasons, we now live in a world where everyone is the audience of one. Do you know what I mean?
3: And we see each other as more different.
1: Yeah, but that's what I mean by audience of one.
3: And if kindness is, if the kindness and etymologically the foundation of community, then how can we ever be a community? There's no such thing as community or tribe or belonging or safety without kindness. The two literally are impossible to have. Kindness is the thing that creates the feeling of safety.
0: And my sincere thanks to Simon Sinek and to Trevor Noah for that conversation. News briefing on the way after Rosala.

0: 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I'm Lucy Grace with news that a charity is calling for training to be carried out for a young carer champion in every school. Dorset-based charity My Time Young Carers made the call following a meeting in Parliament with local MP Vicky Slade and the Lib Dem leader Sir Ed Davey. The charity discussed the need for improved identification and support for pupils who provide significant care at home. It says that when schools identify young carers early and make simple, young carer-aware adjustments, we see better attendance and fewer exclusions. For more care news, stay with us here at Care Radio.
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2: Thank you to our next

Lip Sync and Funky Town. Now, here's a song that's as old as me. Yeah, 56 years old, this song, can you believe it? Big in the country music charts and the easy listening charts back in the day.

0: We Are Care Radio. I'm Lucy Grace with news that a charity is seeking volunteers to help give unpaid carers a much-needed break through its support service. Carers Resource is looking for people to support an initiative in the Selby area of North Yorkshire, which matches volunteers with people who are being cared for, allowing carers to take time off. Volunteers are paired based on their location, availability and interests and can take part in a variety of activities, from going for walks to having a cup of tea and a chat. For more care news, stay with us here at Care Radio.
1: There are two types of drive you can have on the motorway. One that feels like this. Or one that feels like this. 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So we all feel a little less and a lot more. National Highways.
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1: Each time you break my heart. My guest on the programme next week is Benjamin Perks. 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Alternatively, next week it'll all be edited up into nice bite-sized chunks for you. And we'll play it out right here on the programme, on Care Radio. That's about it from me. Two songs to come, and then the news. Amy Stewart, Knocking on Wood, in just a second. But here's a great, what was known as a drive time song back in the day, Jane Wheedling. And this is Rush Hour on Care Radio.

0: Shane Wheatling and Rush Hour. Okay, Kenny, you ready? Say your thank yous.
1: Thank you. Thank you. Thank you. Thank you very much. Thank you and good night. Thank you very much and good night.
0: And thank you for caring. You know what? I never told you about my trip to the opticians. Well, put it on ice. Put it on ice. Tell you next week because I'll have my new glasses by then. Yeah, I'll wait. Well, let's wait. It wasn't that exciting, but we'll wait. News on the way next.

0: The United Arab Emirates have come under drone and missile attacks by Iran, and they're also continuing to threaten ships going through the Strait of Hormuz. Lucy Gorman-Lee has more.
1: It's the first time the UAE has come under attack since the ceasefire took effect early last month. It also follows two US-flagged cargo ships passing through the key oil shipping route as President Donald Trump pushed to reopen it. But the move, aimed at freeing around 2,000 vessels stranded there, has shaken the fragile ceasefire, with the US also destroying several Iranian boats.
0: Downing Street will host talks on driving anti-Semitism out of society today. It's after a number of attacks on Jewish communities in recent weeks. Last week, two Jewish men were stabbed in a knife rampage in Golders Green. Two people have also recently been arrested on suspicion of arson after a fire at a Jewish memorial wall in the same area. A British crew member on a cruise is in a critical but stable condition following a suspected hantavirus outbreak. The cruise was travelling from Argentina to Cape Verde. So far, three people have died with two cases of the virus confirmed. Oceanwide expeditions say only those who'll be medically evacuated will disembark at their intended destination. Nearly half of children are experiencing harm online, like exposure to violent or hateful content.
2: A third of children say they have circumvented age checks using methods such as entering a fake birthday and even drawing on facial hair, with one parent telling us that she found her child using an eyebrow pencil to draw on a moustache.
0: That's Katie Freeman-Tyler from Internet Matters, who've released a new report into the issue. Families say there have been some improvements, but the Online Safety Act still isn't delivering the step change they expect. And Manchester Airport has been ranked the worst in the UK for flight delays. That's according to Civil Aviation Authority data. The airport's also been ranked top of the list for four consecutive years, but a spokesperson says it's often affected by factors out of their control. From Radio News Hub, I'm Frankie Hersine.
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0: Dry for most of us, with a mixture of cloud and sunny spells. Some showery outbreaks of rain in the north, where it could also be quite cold as well. Highs today of 17 degrees Celsius.
5: Matt.

I won't lie to you, I've been having technical difficulties. You know those days where computers just will not do what you want them to do? That's been the last couple of hours for me. But anyway, got it sorted. Hi, Matt here on Care Radio. I believe everything is working as it should do. If you can hear me, then that's a result, frankly, based on the last few hours I've had. So if you don't mind, something a little bit calming right now so I can catch my breath. Is that all right? Christopher Cross? Sailing? Yeah?

0: We Are Care Radio. I'm Lucy Grace with news that a carer has launched a petition calling for exemptions from parking restrictions after being fined multiple times while visiting clients. Megan Copley has been hit with 3 fines, adding up to £210, in as many months while attending to elderly and vulnerable clients. Other care colleagues who go from house to house to carry out essential tasks from preparing meals to showering clients have also been fined when parked in residence parking bays in Monmouth. For more care news, stay with us here at Care Radio.
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2: There are two types of drive you can have on the motorway. 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Or one that feels... like this. The difference is just a few little changes. Like giving more space to the car in front. Or not hogging the middle lane. Because being a little more considerate on the road actually reduces congestion and collisions. Which transforms everyone's journey. So we all feel a little less... and a lot more... National Highways. Did you know HGVs have 4 zones of limited vision around them? 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So when you're driving around a HGV, don't linger around them. Because they may not notice you're there. Know the HGV zones. National Highways.
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There's all sorts of things about that song that date it. Taking out ads in personal columns. I'm just not sure. Well, and pina coladas, to be honest. I'm just not sure. Rewritten to be Tinder and, I don't know, Bacardi Breezer. Just wouldn't work, really, would it? Anyway, Rupert Holmes on Care Radio. Hi, how are you doing? It's Matt here for the next few hours, keeping it positive, playing excellent music, bringing you good news from the world of care, and once an hour playing a Care Radio anthem. Just checking this one. Is it a big song? Yes. Has it stood the test of time? Yes. Does it sound good turned up loud? Yes.

Care Radio Anthem, Hi Ho Silver Lining. I'll play that one for Sheila George. Sheila has just turned, shall I say? Yeah, she's just turned 70. And she's marking over 35 years of outstanding service at Pendine Park. Sheila is affectionately known as the Sergeant Major. I have checked. It's affectionate, for sure. From her early days to now leading housekeeping across multiple homes, Sheila has been the gold standard of dedication and warmth and professionalism. Her colleagues describe her not just as the Sergeant Major, but as the backbone of the team, someone who leads by example. She's a grandmother of three. Her journey, her career has taken her from Wrexham to Germany, where she met her husband Tom, and back again. And even at 70, she says she'd be lost without her work, continuing to bring pride to everything she does, ensuring residents at Pendine Park feel safe, comfortable, and truly at home. So, Sheila George, here's to you. Happy birthday from us all here at Care Radio, and just, I hope you know how much the rest of the team there appreciate you. They think you're the bee's knees. And sometimes, they call you the Sergeant Major.

0: We Are Care Radio. I'm Lucy Grace with news that a charity is seeking volunteers to help give unpaid carers a much-needed break through its support service. Carers Resource is looking for people to support an initiative in the Selby area of North Yorkshire, which matches volunteers with people who are being cared for, allowing carers to take time off. Volunteers are paired based on their location, availability and interests and can take part in a variety of activities, from going for walks to having a cup of tea and a chat. For more care news, stay with us here at Care Radio.
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Gently swaying your hips to that one. Or maybe more, I don't know. It's not for me to judge. T-Rex, I Love to Boogie on the UK's Unique Care Radio. We were mentioning Sheila a little bit earlier on. If there's someone you know in the world of care who's celebrating a big birthday and deserves a shout-out on Care Radio, we'd love to hear from you. We can give them a mention, we can play them a tune, and we can celebrate the good work they do. Just drop us a line. hello@careradio.org is how you get an email to us, and we're always checking our inbox, as good people do. If you've got a message, let us know and we will share it here on

missing Lynn Ross already. A Pentland View care home in Thurso the week before last, she retired after 27 years. A much beloved administrator at the care home. She kept them all on the straight and narrow. And now she's taking a bit of time for herself in retirement. Lynn Ross, happy retirement to you. The home there at Pentland View hosted a special celebration. There was Prosecco. There was also some Nosecco, which is probably a good idea. There was a Bailey's cream cake, though, and all kinds of brilliant things, bringing residents, friends and colleagues, past and present, together, along with Lynn's family, including daughters Megan and Bronwyn and her grandson, Ross. Lynn was often the very first friendly face people encountered at Pentland View, and her kindness, her helpfulness and her strong connections with residents, families and staff are an amazing thing. Lynn says she'll deeply miss everyone at Pentland View, and I know they will miss you too, Lynn, but a very, very happy retirement to you, and thank you for your brilliant career in care. That's the sort of thing we like to celebrate here at Care Radio. Lynn Ross, have a bit of Coldplay.

0: We Are Care Radio. I'm Lucy Grace with news that a charity is calling for training to be carried out for a young carer champion in every school. Dorset-based charity My Time Young Carers made the call following a meeting in Parliament with local MP Vicky Slade and the Lib Dem leader Sir Ed Davey. The charity discussed the need for improved identification and support for pupils who provide significant care at home. It says that when schools identify young carers early and make simple, young carer aware adjustments, we see better attendance and fewer exclusions. For more care news, stay with us here at Care Radio.
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Care Radio across the UK. Hi, it's Matt with you. This is something I read this week. Now, I think we probably know this is true, but it's backed up by research. New research from the University of Chichester shows that bringing children and care home residents together can significantly reduce loneliness and isolation. The study found that shared activities like singing, storytelling and crafts benefit not only the older residents, but also children and care staff. Around 80% of staff said tackling loneliness was one of the biggest advantages. However, researchers say more support's needed to make the most of programs which bring children and care home residents together. The survey revealed that 73% of care homes had received no formal training in intergenerational practice. Dr. Sandra Linden led the research in collaboration with Professor Denise Turner, Hilary Woodhead and Anka Termazee Kalim, and they gathered insights from 65 care homes across England, exploring the benefits and the challenges of intergenerational work, and they're now calling for these practices to be formally included in care standards alongside better access to training and stronger partnerships with schools and community groups. They presented their findings at the British Sociological Association Conference in Manchester. And as I say, it's great to have it backed up by research. But if you work in a care home and if you've brought kids in for craft sessions or singing or storytelling, then you know how good that is, don't you? Because we love sharing those stories here on Care Radio. But like I say, good to have it backed up by academic research.

you weren't singing the kids' parts to that, then come on. Come on. Any dream will do on Care Radio. Okay, in the next hour, it's where I look for good news stories from around the world. The positive stuff. The stuff that you may not always see or hear or read on the actual news. So if you need a bit of positivity, stick right here with Care Radio, yeah? We will check out the actual news, though, first. Brace yourself for that after this.

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0: United Arab Emirates have come under fire from Iran for the first time since the ceasefire took effect last month. Lucy Gormanley has the details.
1: The attack came as Donald Trump pushed to reopen the Strait of Hormuz, with the American military destroying several Iranian small boats. Around 2,000 vessels have been stranded in the key waterway, although two US-flagged cargo ships have passed through. Iranian authorities say any force that attempts to enter the strait, especially the US military, will be targeted.
0: Two people have been arrested on suspicion of arson after a fire at a Jewish memorial wall in Golders Green. Police received reports of a fire on the site last Monday, although the memorial itself was not damaged. It says Downing Street hosts senior figures from across public life to drive forward a society-wide approach to tackle anti-Semitism. A British crew member is in need of urgent medical care following a suspected hantavirus outbreak on a cruise ship in the Atlantic Ocean. Three people have died so far, with two cases of the virus confirmed. The Oceanwide Expedition's cruise was sailing from Argentina to Cape Verde. Two men accused of murdering disgraced Lost Prophets singer Ian Watkins are due to go on trial today. Rashid Goodell, who's 25, and 43-year-old Samuel Dodsworth are charged with Watkins' murder at HMP Wakefield last October. Half of children are still being exposed to harmful or violent content online. That's according to online safety group Internet Matters, who say a third of children are bypassing age checks to get on certain platforms. Katie Freeman-Tyler is from Internet Matters.
2: One thing that children and young people would love to see is AI content being labelled so that when they're scrolling through their feeds, they can identify easily what is AI content and what is not.
0: And Wuita is the new snooker world champion after holding his nerve in a deciding frame shootout against Sean Murphy. The 22-year-old produced a match-winning break of 85 to win 18-17 at the Crucible, becoming the second youngest champion of the modern era. From Radio News Hub, I'm Frankie Hessein.
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0: Dry for most of us with a mixture of cloud and sunny spells. Some showery outbreaks of rain in the north where it could also be quite cold as well. Highs today of 17 degrees Celsius.
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0: Paul Young and the Proclaimers getting this hour underway on Care Radio. It's Matt with you, and it's the Good News Hour.
1: Good news, everyone.
0: Where I look for the positivity. And how about this one? Over 3,000 medieval coins from the Viking Age have been discovered in a field in Norway. One of those great detectorists sort of stories. Unearthed near the village of Reina in Innlandet County, the hoard dates from the late 10th to early 11th centuries and offers a rare glimpse into the trade, silver circulation and long-distance connections during a time of major political change. Archaeologists believe the collection was buried at a key moment when Norway was transitioning from foreign currency to its own royal coinage, and metal detectorists Rune Sætre and Vegard Sørli, who followed proper procedures and worked closely with authorities to secure and document the find, are chuffed to bits about what they've discovered. Experts say discoveries of this scale are extremely rare in Norway, and the hoard has already sparked excitement in the local community, one archaeologist calling it a once-in-a-career moment. Isn't that great? Did you watch Detectorists on the telly? It's my kind of hobby, though.

0: We Are Care Radio. I'm Lucy Grace with news that a new injectable form of a cancer drug could see thousands of NHS patients across the UK spending far less time in hospital. Keytruda, which is already used to treat multiple cancers, is a type of treatment that helps the body's own immune system attack cancer cells. Since 2015, NHS patients have received it through a drip, which can take more than an hour to administer in hospital. But the new injection should cut that procedure to just a couple of minutes. For more care news, stay with us here at Care Radio.
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0: Oh, yes, it's the Good News Hour on Care Radio, looking for the positives now. Preeclampsia affects up to 8% of expectant mothers worldwide and can lead to all sorts of nasty things, health risks for both mother and baby. Now, researchers at Oxford say a simple thing, step-by-step daily blood pressure checks, could help reduce the risk of heart attack and stroke and preeclampsia. It's in a study published in the publication Hypertension, which is where you'd expect to see it, really. 112 women monitored their blood pressure at home and logged their results via an app, allowing doctors to tailor their treatment. And 6 to 9 months later, in this controlled study, because there were some mums who didn't monitor their blood pressure quite so regularly, so it was a proper study, 6 to 9 months later, those who carried out daily monitoring had healthier, less stiff arteries, a key factor linked to heart issues. Experts say the findings are promising, with larger trials now underway to see how the approach could be introduced more widely and potentially save lives. It's a good news story on Care Radio, where we're playing our anthem for this hour from Journey.

There you go, that's a big song, isn't it? Journeys Don't Stop Believing. That's our Care Radio anthem for this hour. From our list of big songs that we pepper throughout the day and night in a very positive way.

0: We Are Care Radio. I'm Lucy Grace with news that a carer has launched a petition calling for exemptions from parking restrictions after being fined multiple times while visiting clients. Megan Copley has been hit with three fines, adding up to £210, in as many months while attending to elderly and vulnerable clients. Other care colleagues who go from house to carry out essential tasks from preparing meals to showering clients have also been fined when parked in residence parking bays in Monmouth. For more care news, stay with us here at Care Radio.
1: Matt Rosser.

cranberries. Did you have to let it linger? I mean, open a window or something. Care Radio. Hi, it's Matt with you on the Good News Hour, looking for positive stories. And here's one from the Tomorrow's World section. Publicly owned rail operator LNER and clean energy infrastructure company Treva are trialling a UK-first innovation that captures energy from passing trains and converts it into renewable electricity. This is all about the turbulence caused by a passing train. If you've ever been stood on a platform when a non-stopping train whips through, you'll know there's quite a lot of turbulence. Well, as part of a proof of concept project, three small wind turbines have been installed beside the East Coast Main Line at Hitachi Rail's Craigentinny Depot in Edinburgh. They're about 6 feet tall, they're made from upcycled materials, and they are the first turbines of their kind to operate alongside a UK mainline railway. They're not connected to the grid, they're designed to be placed on unused railway land. It's a fair bit of that around, isn't there? And they harness airflow generated by passing trains, producing clean energy that can be measured and used to power equipment on site. The trial will help researchers assess how the technology could be expanded across the UK rail network.

0: Why on earth is he playing Vera Lynn? Is this a plug for Sentimental Radio, you ask yourself? Well, it might be. Sentimentalradio.co.uk plays this sort of stuff all the time. Check it out. But no, this is the Good News Hour on Care Radio with a nightingale story. Oh yes, the secret migratory bird famous for its rich and complex song is showing signs of recovery in England after years of decline. Nightingales migrate from West Africa and spend only a few weeks in the UK to find mates, defend territory, listen to Vera Lynn. Because they're rarely seen, their distinctive song is often the only clue that they're nearby. And although the species remains on the Birds of Conservation Concern Red List, new data suggests a positive shift. The British Trust for Ornithology has recorded an 8.9% increase in singing males between 2014 and 2024, particularly at sites like Northwood Hill in Kent. So good news for the nightingale in England. I'm not quite sure we'll hear one in Berkeley Square, though.
1: Nightingale sang in Berkeley Square.
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0: We Are Care Radio. I'm Lucy Grace with news that a charity is seeking volunteers to help give unpaid carers a much needed break through its support service. Carers Resource is looking for people to support an initiative in the Selby area of North Yorkshire, which matches volunteers with people who are being cared for, allowing carers to take time off. Volunteers are paired based on their location, availability and interests and can take part in a variety of activities, from going for walks to having a cup of tea and a chat. For more care news, stay with us here at Care Radio.
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1: Looking for the positive in the news from around the world, and last week England's rental system got a major change as the Renters' Rights Act came into force on the 1st of May, marking the biggest reform to housing law since 1988. One of the biggest changes is the end of Section 21 no-fault evictions, which previously allowed landlords to remove tenants without giving a reason. Under the new rules, evictions will only be allowed in specific cases, such as when a landlord plans to sell or move into the property, and notice periods will double from 2 to 4 months. It also replaces fixed-term tenancies with rolling contracts, giving renters more flexibility and introducing stronger powers to challenge unfair rent increases. As well as that, Awab's Law, named after 2-year-old Awab Ishak, who died after exposure to mould, will expand next year to cover more housing safety risks, including faster responses from landlords. Supporters, including homelessness charities and renters' unions like Acorn, say the law will improve security for around 12 million renters and represents years of tenant campaigning. We'll be right back.

This has been the Good News Hour on Care Radio, bringing you the positive. Hope it helped. It's Matt with you. Loads more good music to come and good news from the world of care. We'll check out the actual news after an absolute stone-cold classic from Bowie.

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1: With the latest national and international news

0: United Arab Emirates have come under drone and missile attacks by Iran, while they also continue to threaten ships going through the Strait of Hormuz. Lucy Gorman-Lee has more.
1: It's the first time the UAE has come under attack since the ceasefire took effect early last month. It also follows two US-flagged cargo ships passing through the key oil shipping route as President Donald Trump pushed to reopen it. But the move, aimed at freeing around 2,000 vessels stranded there, has shaken the fragile ceasefire, with the US also destroying several Iranian boats.
0: Downing Street will host talks on driving anti-Semitism out of society today. It's after a number of attacks on Jewish communities in recent weeks. Last week, two Jewish men were stabbed in a knife rampage in Golders Green. Two people have also recently been arrested on suspicion of arson after a fire at a Jewish memorial in the same area. A British crew member on a cruise is in a critical but stable condition following a suspected hantavirus outbreak. The cruise was travelling from Argentina to Cape Verde. So far, three people have died, with two cases of the virus confirmed. The head of NHS England has urged members of the public to consider volunteering with the service. Sir Jim Mackey says it could make a powerful contribution to the future of the NHS, with figures showing programmes have supported more than 1 million people in the last 3 years. Nearly half of children are experiencing online harm, such as exposure to violent or hateful content. That's according to Internet Matters, who warn a third of children are also managing to bypass age checks. Katie Freeman-Tyler from Internet Matters gives parents some advice.
2: There's a really crucial and important role for parents in children and young people's online lives, so keeping those open communications is an important part of that.
0: And Manchester City boss Pep Guardiola has promised that his side will keep fighting for the Premier League title after dropping two crucial points in a dramatic 3-3 draw against Everton. They're now 5 points behind league leaders Arsenal, although they do have a game in hand. From Radio News Hub, I'm Frankie Hersine.
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0: Dry for most of us, with a mixture of cloud and sunny spells. Some showery outbreaks of rain in the north, where it could also be quite cold as well. Highs today of 17 degrees Celsius.
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0: We are Care Radio. I'm Lucy Grace with news that a charity is calling for training to be carried out for a young carer champion in every school. Dorset-based charity My Time Young Carers made the call following a meeting in Parliament with local MP Vicky Slade and the Lib Dem leader Sir Ed Davey. The charity discussed the need for improved identification and support for pupils who provide significant care at home. It says that when schools identify young carers early and make simple, young carer aware adjustments, we see better attendance and fewer exclusions. For more care news, stay with us here at Care Radio.
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1: This is lovely. That's Phil Mayer and Mamie Caldring, who work at Cheshire Grange Care Home in Lynn, duetting on ukuleles for You Are My Sunshine. Phil started at the care home just over a month ago, taking on the role of activities coordinator, and he took time to teach Mamie, who's a much-loved nurse at the home, the ukulele, and together the pair performed this duet. It's lovely.
0: Take it.

Love it. Phil and Mamie at Cheshire Grange Care Home in Lyme on the ukuleles. Fantastic stuff on Care Radio. Time for an anthem for Phil and Mamie. Footloose.

We Are Care Radio. I'm Lucy Grace with news that a carer has launched a petition calling for exemptions from parking restrictions after being fined multiple times while visiting clients. Megan Copley has been hit with three fines, adding

Play that one for Kelly Watson. Hi, Kelly. She's reached 10 years of service at Rose Lodge Care Home in Wisbeach. She's known throughout the home as one of the first smiling faces that residents, visitors and colleagues see each day. Always ready to help, hardworking, kind, all of that kind of stuff. Yeah, they love you, Kelly. General Manager Meg Jones says she's a very respected team member who the home simply couldn't be without. So congratulations to you, Kelly, on your 10 years of service. I know they did a bit of celebration for you with flowers and cards and a love to shop voucher. I love one of those. And then out for lunch with colleagues as well. For goodness sake, Kel, they're spoiling you. Anyway, congratulations, Kelly Watson, on your 10-year anniversary, and thank you for everything you do there at Rose Lodge Care Home in Wisbeach.

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Heart and soul on Care Radio. Hi, it's Matt with you, celebrating the good things going on in the world of care. And a care home worker in Bognor Regis is preparing to take on a 13-mile coastal trek to raise money for the Alzheimer's Society. Vicky Marshall works at Summerlee Care Home. She'll join the Trek 26 Jurassic Coast Challenge, walking part of one of the UK's most scenic but demanding coastal routes. Steep cliffs, sweeping sea views, the Jurassic Coast presents a tough physical challenge, but Vicky Marshall's up for it and says it makes it worthwhile. Vicky says dementia is something she sees every day through her work, and the fundraiser is a way to support residents and families affected by the condition. She wants to raise awareness as well as raise funds for the Alzheimer's Society, and her colleagues say her decision reflects the compassion that she shows in her role at the care home, where she supports people living with dementia, and they're encouraging the community to back her efforts with donations, helping to support the charity's ongoing work. So Vicky Marshall, good luck for you doing the Trek 26 Jurassic Coast Challenge. Hope it goes well for you, and I hope you raise a lot of money for the Alzheimer's Society too. Brilliant stuff. Good luck to you from us all here at Care Radio. Oh, what's that?

0: 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I'm Lucy Grace with news that a charity is seeking volunteers to help give unpaid carers a much-needed break through its support service. Carers Resource is looking for people to support an initiative in the Selby area of North Yorkshire, which matches volunteers with people who are being cared for, allowing carers to take time off. Volunteers are paired based on their location, availability and interests and can take part in a variety of activities, from going for walks to having a cup of tea and a chat. For more care news, stay with us here at Care Radio.
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3: You probably think you're pretty good at multitasking behind the wheel. 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
2: 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Chaka Khan. 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Chaka Khan.

0: And with that, my work here is done. I'll be back on Care Radio soon, something better after the news, because that's how it always works. And this is an excellent song to leave you with. Bye bye, baby.
1: If you hate me after all I say,

0: The United Arab Emirates have come under fire from Iran for the first time since the ceasefire took effect last month. Lucy Gorman-Lee has the details.
1: The attack came as Donald Trump pushed to reopen the Strait of Hormuz, with the American military destroying several Iranian small boats. Around 2,000 vessels have been stranded in the key waterway, although two US-flagged cargo ships have passed through. Iranian authorities say any force that attempts to enter the strait, especially the US military, will be targeted.
0: Two people have been arrested on suspicion of arson after a fire at a Jewish memorial wall in Golders Green. Police received reports of a fire on the site last Monday, although the memorial itself was not damaged. It sounds Downing Street hosts senior figures from across public life today to drive forward a society-wide approach to tackle anti-Semitism. Two men accused of murdering disgraced Lost Prophet singer Ian Watkins are due to go on trial today. Rashid Goodell, who's 25, and 43-year-old Samuel Dodsworth are charged with Watkins' murder at HMP Wakefield last October. Nearly half of children are experiencing harm online, like exposure to violent or hateful content.
2: A third of children say they have circumvented age checks using methods such as entering a fake birthday and even drawing on facial hair, with one parent telling us that she found her child using an eyebrow pencil to draw on a moustache.
0: That's Katie Freeman-Tyler from Internet Matters, who've released a new report into the issue. Families say there have been some improvements, but the Online Safety Act still isn't delivering the step change they expect. Around two pubs closed every day for the first 3 months of the year. That's according to the British Beer and Pub Association, who say the industry is struggling with higher taxes and regulatory costs. They're warning the closures equate to the loss of around 2,400 jobs. And Wu Yeetzer, the new snooker world champion, after holding his nerve in a deciding frame shootout against Sean Murphy. The 22-year-old won by 18 frames to 17. From Radio News Hub, I'm Frankie Hessein.
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0: Some cloud and sunny spells, but dry for most of us throughout the day. Showery outbreaks of rain in places, mainly across the north, where it will also be chilly. Highs today of 17 degrees Celsius.
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Hello, Ernie Rowe with you here on Care Radio, playing out Walking on Broken Glass. It's Annie Lennox. What a classic. What a classic lady. Are you enjoying the week that has had a bank holiday in it? Friday just seems that much closer, doesn't it? Oh, Jessie J now.

Jesse J. Now, do you remember when Jesse J first bounded onto the scene? And we thought, we've never heard a voice like this before. She is amazing. I don't ever think that she got the accolades that she deserved. However, she is on tour and she is selling out all over the country right now. Go to the normal place to get concert tickets from if you're feeling flush. Treat yourself to a great night out with Jesse J. Saw her last year, I think.

0: We Are Care Radio. I'm Lucy Grace with news that a new injectable form of a cancer drug could see thousands of NHS patients across the UK spending far less time in hospital. Keytruda, which is already used to treat multiple cancers, is a type of treatment that helps the body's own immune system attack cancer cells. Since 2015, NHS patients have received it through a drip, which can take more than an hour to administer in hospital. But the new injection should cut that procedure to just a couple of minutes. For more care news, stay with us here at Care Radio.
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Calvin Harris and Rag and Bone Man in It's Giant on Care Radio. Now, a carer who turned to social media as a little escape from her daily grind has found unexpected online fame as a custard slice reviewer. Can you write a better job description for yourself than a custard slice reviewer? I think that's brilliant. Dawn Fern, Dawn's 52, she began posting food reviews on TikTok last year to carve out little moments of respite from her caring role full-time for two elderly ladies with dementia. She describes the job as physically and mentally taxing and at times very lonely, but her videos have since attracted a loyal following with well in excess of 50,000 people across social media joining her on a South Wales custard slice tour. Things that I never heard in my mind's eye myself saying. So join Dawn on her South Wales custard slice tour, and you can do it on the internet, can't you? All the fun, none of the calories. Dawn, you might hit on some.

What a Care Radio anthem that is. ABC, When Smokey Sings. And if you've got a belter of a tune that you reckon could be classed as a Care Radio anthem, send it over to us. hello@careradio.org. We would absolutely love to hear from you and tell us why your tune makes you feel so brilliant. Residents are being invited to share their news and views through a new survey as part of the update to Cheshire West's all-age carer strategy. Councillor Sheila Little is the Cabinet Member for Adult Services, and Sheila said, "Unpaid carers make an extraordinary contribution to the well-being of people across Cheshire West and Chester. Their dedication often goes unseen, but is essential to our communities and to our health and care system. Updating the all-age carer strategy will help ensure that carers receive the recognition, understanding and support they deserve." She says, "I urge carers, residents and organisations to take part in this survey and help shape the strategy that truly affects your priorities and lived experiences." That's from Councillor Sheila Little, Cabinet Member for Adult Services. And the survey is live. It's open to all residents, organisations, partners and professionals if you come under Cheshire West. Oh, it's only liquid gold.

0: 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I'm Lucy Grace with news that a charity is calling for training to be carried out for a young carer champion in every school. Dorset-based charity My Time Young Carers made the call following a meeting in Parliament with local MP Vicky Slade and the Lib Dem leader Sir Ed Davey. The charity discussed the need for improved identification and support for pupils who provide significant care at home. It says that when schools identify young carers early and make simple, young carer aware adjustments, we see better attendance and fewer exclusions. For more care news, stay with us here at Care Radio.
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Halo James and Could Have Told You So here on Care Radio. Now then, a young entrepreneur who developed his experience of the care sector by looking after his disabled mum is now building his own mobility business with the help of the Making Changes for Carers programme. David Carter, founder of AIM Mobility, also made some key customer contacts with the help of the Freedom Centre and has seized opportunities much further afield to sharpen his business experience. David said, "At one point I became a service and repair engineer for one of the largest stairlift companies in the world. I got to the opportunity to travel all over the UK and also Italy and even a year in Australia. Who would have thunk it, David? I'm really impressed. And whilst there, I had some amazing experiences," he said, "in Australia and learned that failure or rejection is always better than regret." I think that's one to live by, don't you? Oh, yes. I feel like a bullfighter when this starts. It's Jennifer Lopez on Care. Are you ready?

Isn't it funny? No matter how many times I tell my best joke, I've never had a laugh. I'm just going to try it on you, right? And just please write to me at hello@careradio.org if you think this is remotely funny or what kind of angry feelings it brought up in you, right? This is my favourite joke in the world. The ones that I can tell you online, obviously. Obviously. Now, elephant walking through the jungle and he looks down and he sees his mouse. He went, "Oh, you're not very big, are you?" And the mouse says, "Well, I've been ill." Don't think too much about it. Just go.

0: 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I'm Lucy Grace with news that a charity is seeking volunteers to help give unpaid carers a much-needed break through its support service. Carers Resource is looking for people to support an initiative in the Selby area of North Yorkshire, which matches volunteers with people who are being cared for, allowing carers to take time off. Volunteers are paired based on their location, availability and interests and can take part in a variety of activities, from going for walks to having a cup of tea and a chat. For more care news, stay with us here at Care Radio.
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3: You probably think you're pretty good at multitasking behind the wheel. 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For quick reply, affects your concentration and makes you less able to react to hazards. If you use a mobile phone while driving, you're 4 times more likely to crash. 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Put your phone away.

I remember singing along to that as a kid. Some would say I'm still in that mental state. Now, are you ready for a bit of a revelation? Because foster care supervision will remain a council responsibility as other fostering social work roles are regionalised. That's come out of the Department for Education. Regional fostering hubs, which are responsible for attracting prospective carers in most parts of the country, will take responsibility for the full recruitment process, including the assessment and approval, as well as carer training and delivering peer support on behalf of member councils. However, individual councils will retain responsibility for supervising carers, said a DOV policy booklet on the development of the hubs published last month. Now, this social work role involves providing carers with support, information and guidance, and ensuring that they're providing good quality care and that they're meeting regulatory requirements. So no pressure at all then.

Run DMC featuring Jason Nevins. Whatever Run DMC touched turned to gold. Do you remember when they turned out with Aerosmith? Oh my goodness, I couldn't believe my luck. I thought, Run DMC and Steven Tyler, it's my favourite dessert.

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0: The United Arab Emirates have come under drone and missile attacks by Iran, while they also continue to threaten ships going through the Strait of Hormuz. Lucy Gormanley has more.
1: It's the first time the UAE has come under attack since the ceasefire took effect early last month. It also follows two US-flagged cargo ships passing through the key oil shipping route as President Donald Trump pushed to reopen it. But the move, aimed at freeing around 2,000 vessels stranded there, has shaken the fragile ceasefire, with the US also destroying several Iranian boats.
0: Downing Street will host talks on driving anti-Semitism out of society today. It's after a number of attacks on Jewish communities in recent weeks. Two people have recently been arrested on suspicion of arson after a fire at a Jewish memorial wall in Golders Green. Counter-terror police are also now investigating an arson at a former synagogue in East London. A British crew member is in need of urgent medical care following a suspected hantavirus outbreak on a cruise ship in the Atlantic Ocean. Three people have died with two cases of the virus confirmed, one British passenger receiving care in South Africa and a Dutch woman who passed away last week. The Oceanwide Expeditions cruise was sailing from Argentina to Cape Verde. A murder investigation's underway after a 25-year-old died in a drive-by shooting at a barbecue in South London. Four people were injured after shots were fired in Brixton in the early hours of Saturday. No arrests have yet been made. Half of children are still being exposed to violent or harmful content online. That's according to online safety group Internet Matters, who say a third of children are bypassing age checks to get on certain platforms. Katie Freeman-Tyler is from Internet Matters.
2: One thing that children and young people would love to see is AI content being labelled so that when they're scrolling through their feeds, they can identify easily what is AI content and what is not.
0: And the head of the NHS in England has urged members of the public to consider volunteering with the service. Sir Jim Mackey says it could make a powerful contribution to the future of the NHS. From Radio News Hub, I'm Frankie Hersine.
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0: Some cloud and sunny spells, but dry for most of us throughout the day. Showery outbreaks of rain in places, mainly across the north, where it will also be chilly. Highs today of 17 degrees Celsius.
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0: their first and greatest hit.
1: Nah, it's not their greatest. It was the first of so many great hits. Coldplay kicking us into the second hour of the show. Ernie Rowe with you on Care Radio, and so glad you're here. Should we start gentle and then go absolutely crazy with Stereo?

Stereo MCs and Connected here on Care Radio. Ernie Rowe keeping you company for the next couple of hours. If you've got time to squander, squander it on me. If you've never squandered time on me before, you won't know how nosy I am yet, but I am so nosy. And I'm just getting a little sense that I may have wasted my bank holiday Monday because I had the day off, which some people still get the day off if they're not working in shops or working, you know, all sorts of jobs just expect you to turn up on a bank holiday now. I don't have one of those. So I am very lucky and very happy to say that I didn't go to work on bank holiday Monday, and I spent my day decluttering and sorting out every... And I have got quite a lot of drawers. I know you don't know where I'm going with this, but I have got quite a lot of drawers in my desk, in my office at home. I mean, that would have been the saddest thing ever if I'd decluttered my desk at work on a bank holiday Monday, wouldn't it? So I didn't. I decluttered my desk at home. I sorted out a couple of drawers and did a bit of cleaning. And now I'm thinking, should I have gone out? But really? I mean, do you get really guilty when you know that you've got jobs to do at home and then you just think, ah, take with it, I'm going to go and sit in a park. So have I done the right thing? So I'd like to know how you spent your bank holiday Monday or misspent it. Do you regret it or do you just say, to heck with it, life's too short? Because that's what I did.

0: We are Care Radio. I'm Lucy Grace with news that a carer has launched a petition calling for exemptions from parking restrictions after being fined multiple times while visiting clients. Megan Copley has been hit with three fines, adding up to £210, in as many months while attending to elderly and vulnerable clients. Other care colleagues who go from house to house to carry out essential tasks from preparing meals to showering clients have also been fined when parked in residence parking bays in Monmouth. For more care news, stay with us here at Care Radio.
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2: It was just another day, a familiar drive through familiar country. 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

Patsy Gallant from New York to LA. There we go. Great news here. 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The clinics offer practical and emotional advice on all aspects of dementia, from worries about symptoms through to getting a diagnosis and understanding how the condition can progress. 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Now, I think you'll agree, anything with Tina Turner's name on could be a Care Radio anthem. That means it's a banger of a tune. It means we can sing along to it, and it means it makes us feel great. Get yours

it does really make me fill up when I think Tina Turner's not here anymore. She just made the world a little bit better for everybody she touched, I reckon. That's just me, but, you know, I can hear you piling in, one on top of the other. Yes, hear, hear, Eddie. Well said. Well played.

0: 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I'm Lucy Grace with news that a new injectable form of a cancer drug could see thousands of NHS patients across the UK spending far less time in hospital. Keytruda, which is already used to treat multiple cancers, is a type of treatment that helps the body's own immune system attack cancer cells. Since 2015, NHS patients have received it through a drip, which can take more than an hour to administer in hospital. But the new injection should cut that procedure to just a couple of minutes. For more care news, stay with us here at Care Radio.
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Boo Radley's on Care Radio and Wake Up Boo. If you're anywhere in Pembrokeshire and you're a foster carer, listen up, because Pembrokeshire County Council has announced an increase in foster carer allowances. The council says the updated amounts are designed to better reflect the real cost of providing day-to-day care and to recognise the vital role that foster carers play in children's lives. Its head of children's services said he wants to ensure carers receive the right support to carry out this life-changing work, and these enhanced allowances are an important part of that. Full details of the new rates will be shared with foster carers, so you don't need to go looking on Tinterweb and having a look at Pembrokeshire County Council, because they're going to come to you if you're already a foster carer. And as ever, I'll say, if you've ever thought of becoming a foster carer, there cannot be a more needing time for foster carers to be trained up and got together with the children who need you. So if you've ever thought of it, do look into it. Just have a friendly chat with local council and see what the crack is, and see if it's really for you. And if it is, I can only wish you the very best of luck and everything in your life, because you do such an important job. Now, here's a little riddle for you. When is an emerald a diamond? When you're part of the DK

told you they were amazing, didn't I? Emeralds. Emeralds, pa. The Detroit diamonds, I reckon. But they're really called the Detroit emeralds, otherwise I'll get done for all sorts of copyright infringement. Not that I think there are a group. Not that I think that there is a group. That sounds better, doesn't it? Called the Detroit diamonds. They

0: We are Care Radio. I'm Lucy Grace with news that a charity is calling for training to be carried out for a young carer champion in every school. Dorset-based charity My Time Young Carers made the call following a meeting in Parliament with local MP Vicky Slade and the Lib Dem leader Sir Ed Davey. The charity discussed the need for improved identification and support for pupils who provide significant care at home. It says that when schools identify young carers early and make simple, young carer aware adjustments, we see better attendance and fewer exclusions. For more care news, stay with us here at Care Radio.
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Debarge, Rhythm of the Night, Rhythm of the Night. I missed out a full syllable there, didn't I? Rhythm of the Night. I think that's a very trendy way to say it. That's my view, and I'm sticking to it.

Eric Grids and Call On Me, sampling the brilliant Stevie Winwood's Valerie, of course. Now, here's a poser for you. What do you do if you've got beautiful ginger hair and a green coat? You join Fairground Attraction, of course.

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0: Keir Starmer is warning Iran that efforts to stir up violence and hatred in the UK will not be tolerated. It comes as there's suspicions Tehran could be backing anti-Semitic attacks.
1: Our message to Iran, or to any other country that might seek to foment violence, hatred or division in society, is that it will not be tolerated.
0: The Prime Minister told leaders of community groups, senior government ministers and police chiefs that there would be consequences if Iran was found to be behind some of the incidents. It comes as counter-terrorism police are investigating a suspected arson attack at a former synagogue. Jewish security charity Shomrim says that fire crews were called out to the building in East London in the early hours this morning. The incident is being investigated alongside a number of apparent attacks on Jewish sites in London since late March. Next, a British crew member requires urgent medical care following a suspected hantavirus outbreak on a cruise ship in the Atlantic Ocean. Three people have died and two cases of the virus have been confirmed. The cases include a British passenger receiving care in South Africa and a newly confirmed case in a Dutch woman who passed away on April 27th after disembarking. There were almost 1,700 contacts to Childline about exam stress in the past year. The NSPCC says exam stress counselling sessions peaked in May as the exam season started. Barry Laker is from the NSPCC.
2: Very often we find that young people will always look at the person or the young person that they know who is the most advanced academically, and they'll compare themselves against that person and they'll see themselves as a failure as a result. And that's really not the case, and they should never do that.
0: And last night was one of the biggest nights in fashion, the Met Gala. Lots of famous faces headed to the Metropolitan Museum of Art in New York in glamorous outfits. This year's theme was costume art. That's the latest from Radio News Hub. I'm Tanita Sims.
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0: It's a mostly dry day with some cloud and sunny spells. Showery outbreaks of rain in places, mainly across the north, highs of 17 degrees Celsius.
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Tasmin Archer. I haven't heard of her since that one, have we? Sleeping Satellite. She's a one-hit wonder, but what a hit it was. Are you having a good one today? Are you? Or have you had a good one today? I mean, if you're on shift work, you're all askew, aren't you?

Amy Grant and Baby Baby. Elsie just popped her head round the door and she said, why did you say you wouldn't wear florals till you're 88? I said, because on my 88th birthday, I want something to look forward to, Sue. Now go away.

0: 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I'm Lucy Grace with news that a charity is seeking volunteers to help give unpaid carers a much-needed break through its support service. Carers Resource is looking for people to support an initiative in the Selby area of North Yorkshire, which matches volunteers with people who are being cared for, allowing carers to take time off. Volunteers are paired based on their location, availability and interests and can take part in a variety of activities, from going for walks to having a cup of tea and a chat. For more care news, stay with us here at Care Radio.
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is DNCE and Cake by the Ocean. I've got a hair that's come right down inside my glasses and it's tickling me nose. Sorry, I just sorted myself out there. Now, I've got a twist on this next story. I've got a twist that would make it fun and practical for the environment, because there's a charity offering support carers across the Shetland Islands and it's soon relaunching its services under a different umbrella. So services currently offered by Shetland Carers will be delivered by Shetland Care Attendance Scheme. Now, this move follows its transfer from Voluntary Action Shetland this month and means SCAS will relaunch the project and undertake a recruitment process. So new jobs in Shetland. A new role will be made within the organisation to provide information, guidance and practical support. But my twist on that is, what if every new recruit from Shetland Care Attendance Scheme, every new recruit should get a Shetland pony to look after and that they can take it to work? I reckon that would be economically viable. Not only viable, extremely enjoyable and a bit smelly for the people, you know, that are a bit miserable. Do you think? I think that could work. Seeing this lot next month, is it going to? Yeah, it is. Next month, up north. I cannot contain my excitement, so I shan't. I'll just play Human League. Oh!

Human League and Don't You Want Me. I've just had a word in my shell like here from Sue. She said, you're irresponsible. You can't be saying that people are getting free Shetland ponies when they get recruited for a new job with the new Shetland care attendant scheme. And if you carry on, I will forcibly remove you from the studio. That's Sue all over, you know. All over. She has no idea of a fun time. You know, when people see a little dog and it's friendly and you go and pet it, it makes you feel so much better. Why can't people take their ponies?

0: after being fined multiple times while visiting clients. Megan Copley has been hit with 3 fines, adding up to £210, in as many months while attending to elderly and vulnerable clients. Other care colleagues who go from house to carry out essential tasks from preparing meals to showering clients have also been fined when parked in residence parking bays in Monmouth. For more care news, stay with us here at Care Radio.
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Casey and the Sunshine Band and Give It Up. Now, some carers in Care Philly in South Wales will be given an increased weekly allowance in recognition of the crucial role they play in supporting vulnerable children. The council will introduce new £120 weekly allowances for approved kinship and connected person carers who are usually relatives or close family friends of looked after children. Backers of the new policy said that the payments will address inequalities in the support available for those carers when compared with their mainstream equivalents, which

0: could be a bit of a shocker, that comparison on what they're on now. And Councillor Elaine Forehead, the Cabinet Member for Social Care, said, kinship and connected person carers play such a crucial role in providing safe, stable, nurturing homes for some of our most vulnerable children, often at short notice and in periods of significant family crisis. Yes, they do. We do well to remember it.
1: Ladies and gentlemen, this is Mambo number 5.
0: Now, this and the next tune

Lou Bega, Mambo number 5. Now I'm having a little game with you now. I am. And I'm allowed. And it's got nothing to do with the Shetland pony and taking it to work. All right, so keep Sue happy and all, won't we? So, just had lovely Lou Bega. And now we're playing an absolute classic. And between the two tunes, that last one and this one, you have to tell me, who am I playing next? Oh, this is so easy. Almost embarrassing.

Louis Armstrong, back to back with Lou Bega. I said, who am I playing next? Well, come on. I know Take That are on it. It's got to be Lulu, though, hasn't it? Yeah, you see, that is the level of my little game. Thank you for joining in, and welcome to my level. Take That, featuring the gorgeous Lulu, and Relight My

0: 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I'm Lucy Grace with news that a new injectable form of a cancer drug could see thousands of NHS patients across the UK spending far less time in hospital. Keytruda, which is already used to treat multiple cancers, is a type of treatment that helps the body's own immune system attack cancer cells. Since 2015, NHS patients have received it through a drip, which can take more than an hour to administer in hospital. But the new injection should cut that procedure to just a couple of minutes. For more Care news, stay with us here at Care Radio.
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8: 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And here's Nikki, driving off for a morning coffee. You know the drill, Nikki. Allow at least 1.5 metres when overtaking cyclists, or more if driving over 30 miles per hour. And for horse riders, like Joe on Daisy here, slow down to under 10 miles per hour and allow at least 2 metres. 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

You're listening to Ernie Rowe on Care Radio. And a carer has been appointed as the new High Sheriff of Oxfordshire in recognition of his decades of service supporting vulnerable people. Now, the High Sheriff is a ceremonial officer representing the King for matters of law and order within the county, so it's pretty posh. And Jawaid Malik from Oxford has supported people through the Oxfordshire Shared Life Scheme for more than 20 years. Since 2005, Mr. Malik and his wife, Rahat, have cared for people in their own home, including one who is now nearing 40 years old, and they say they love what they do every single day, and the extra member of their family just makes it. That's pretty special, isn't it? That's a good choice of a new High Sheriff for Oxford, don't you think? Jawaid Malik and Mrs. Malik.

Randy Crawford with the Crusaders and Street Life. Do you know what? We're running out of time again. We've only got one tune left. So I thought, oh, what have they been like today? You've been quite 80s orientated. So I thought, let's bring on a fella who had one of the best mullets of the period. It's got to be John Parr, hasn't it? From the movie St. Elmo's Fire. This is St. Elmo's Fire. No surprises there then. Listen, have a great, great week. And we've got another bank holiday in a couple of weeks. So just hang in there till then. I'll be back with you soon.

0: Hatred in the UK will not be tolerated. There's suspicions Tehran could be backing anti-Semitic attacks. The Prime Minister says there will be consequences if Iran was found to be behind some of the incidents.
1: I've seen this poison up close. I've seen the damage it does when it takes hold. And I know what it demands to root it out. A coordinated approach, an unwavering resolve, and zero tolerance for failure.
0: Describing the situation as a crisis, Starmer says new legislation would be rushed through to tackle malign threats. Meanwhile, universities will be expected to publish details of anti-Semitic attacks on campuses with zero tolerance for inaction. Sir Keir Starmer has called on universities to demonstrate action when abuses take place. It comes as counter-terrorism police are investigating a suspected arson attack at a former synagogue. Jewish security charity Shomrim says that fire crews were called out to the building in East London in the early hours of this morning. A British crew member on a cruise is in a critical but stable condition following a suspected hantavirus outbreak. So far, three people have died with two cases of the virus confirmed. School children are contacting Childline about exam stress with almost 1,700 sessions on the topic over the last year. Barry Laker is from the NSPCC.
2: Now, each young person has their own individual talents, their own individual potential. That is really all that they should focus on, not comparing themselves to others, because that can be a really difficult process for young people, and it's not fair on them to do that. They shouldn't make themselves feel they have to do that.
0: And tickets to see Academy Award winning actress Kate Blanchett in a new national theatre show will go on sale this May. The Australian will star in the world premiere of Benedict Andrews' new production, Electra Persona. That's the latest from Radio News Hub. I'm Tanita Sims.
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0: It's a mostly dry day with some cloud and sunny spells. Showery outbreaks of rain in places, mainly across the north, highs of 17 degrees Celsius.
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Fabulous tune to start us off. Girls Aloud and Love Machine. The only time I'm a Love Machine these days is when I'm playing tennis. Hello, it's Andy Holmes here for the next 3 hours, 174 minutes to be precise, but don't worry, we'll get through it together. Seriously though, thank you so much for choosing Care Radio. It's always a privilege to spend time with you. And lined up and ready to go, we have our Care Radio anthem. We have the Backstreet Boys just around the corner after Pink.

Pink and Who Knew at Care Radio, where we do like to keep you up to date with various snippets of care news and health service updates. So I'll be looking shortly at some news of an event that's happening in Birmingham next month, which combines health and art, and how there are grants available to take part. That's very soon, but first this. From the Backstreet Boys.

0: We are Care Radio. I'm Lucy Grace with news that a charity is calling for training to be carried out for a young carer champion in every school. Dorset-based charity My Time Young Carers made the call following a meeting in Parliament with local MP Vicky Slade and the Lib Dem leader Sir Ed Davey. The charity discussed the need for improved identification and support for pupils who provide significant care at home. It says that when schools identify young carers early and make simple, young carer aware adjustments, we see better attendance and fewer exclusions. For more care news, stay with us here at Care Radio.
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Splendid to hear The Cause and Breathless. And there was a time when you couldn't turn on any radio station in the 1990s without being 10 minutes away from The Cause. So that makes me feel rather nostalgic. Good tune as well. Now, talking of which, it's Care Radio Anthem time, where we turn back the clock on this occasion to 1966, and a rather poignant one from Tom Jones, which, despite its poignancy, is right now just screaming at me to get the lawnmower out. I've resisted it for this long, but it's a jungle out there. Our Care Radio Anthem is The Green, Green Grass of Home.

It's impossible not to like Tom Jones, isn't it? That was our Care Radio anthem, The Green, Green Grass of Home. Now, every hour I set you a lyrical challenge to give you some lyrics of a song, which I'm going to be playing in the next 35 minutes or so. All you need to do is have a bit of a think, see if you can predict what song this is from. So, our lyrics this hour: you're the line in the sand when I go too far. That, as a little clue, is the second line of this tune. You're the line in the sand when I go too far. Too far. That's soon, but now let's keep things slow and mellow with one of S Club 7's more laid-back offerings. This is Have You Ever?

0: 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I'm Lucy Grace with news that a charity is seeking volunteers to help give unpaid carers a much-needed break through its support service. Carers Resource is looking for people to support an initiative in the Selby area of North Yorkshire, which matches volunteers with people who are being cared for, allowing carers to take time off. Volunteers are paired based on their location, availability and interests and can take part in a variety of activities, from going for walks to having a cup of tea and a chat. For more care news, stay with us here at Care Radio.
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2: Supporting carers and NHS workers right across the UK.

nice bit of Scandinavian pop there from the 90s. That was Sasa Bass and All That She Wants. Now, I've been flicking through the care news online, as is my wont, and I saw, this is actually on Social Care Today, but there's lots of stuff elsewhere, that if you're in the Birmingham area, towards the end of June, it's Healing Arts Week, and there are grants of £500 and £1,000 available to arts, culture and heritage organisations to deliver healthy arts activities to communities across Birmingham, and it's been set up to show how the arts, culture and heritage can improve people's health, well-being and also social equity. Basically, it's showcasing the region's creative sector and the methods behind creative health. And organisers are looking to or looking for groups to develop a new activity for the week, maybe, or open up an existing session or piece of work to the public. And it's always good to see creativity in the arts being linked to health benefits and well-being. And talking of which, music is good for well-being and happiness too, especially when it's upbeat and poppy, like, for example, well, I don't know, Katie Tunstall.

Arcare Radio, and that was Michael Bublé, of course, with Everything. Before that, Katie Tunstall. Suddenly I See. Now, the more eagle-eared of you may have spotted that Everything from Michael Bublé was the answer to our lyrical teaser this hour. The lyrics were, "You're the line in the sand when I go too far," and it was indeed the second line of the track that we've just heard. We've got music on the way from The Cardigans and The Beautiful South. After this, from Sam and Dave. Dave and Sam and Sam.

0: We Are Care Radio. I'm Lucy Grace with news that a carer has launched a petition calling for exemptions from parking restrictions after being fined multiple times while visiting clients. Megan Copley has been hit with three fines, adding up to £210, in as many months while attending to elderly and vulnerable clients. Other care colleagues who go from house to house to carry out essential tasks from preparing meals to showering clients have also been fined when parked in residence parking bays in Monmouth. For more care news, stay with us here at Care Radio.
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2: 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So we all feel a little less... and a lot more... National Highways.
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The Cardigans at Care Radio with My Favourite Game. I don't know, rather partial to a Connect Four, if I'm absolutely honest. Although that does remind me, we recently found Downfall back at the back of the games cupboard. Not played that for absolutely decades. Must have had it back in the 1980s. And I'd forgotten how absolutely stressful it is to play. You know, the one where you twist the little buttons and the plastic discs fall down. It is an incredibly nerve-wracking way to spend a civilised evening. Although, the kids absolutely loved it, watching me getting more and more stressed, but I'm fine. I'm not going on about it, certainly not mentioning it on the radio or anything like that. Nothing to see here. Music now at Care Radio from the beautiful South and

the beautiful south, of course, with Rotterdam. Now, if you'd like to get in touch with us at Care Radio, the best way is via email. hello@careradio.org is our email address. Right, we're heading towards the news now. Time to squeeze in a couple of tunes, though, like this from Spiller.

0: Prime Minister is determined to make Jewish people feel safe again in the UK.
1: These disgusting attacks are being made against British Jews. But make no mistake, this crisis, it's a crisis for all of us. It is a test of our values.
0: He held a press conference in Downing Street. He says the efforts to stir up violence and hatred in the UK will not be tolerated. His warning comes amongst suspicions Tehran could be backing anti-Semitic attacks. Meanwhile, counter-terrorism police are investigating a suspected arson attack at a former synagogue. Jewish security charity Shomrim says that fire crews were called out to the building in East London in the early hours this morning. Britain has announced a raft of new sanctions aimed at Russian networks trafficking people from Africa and the Middle East to fight in Ukraine. The 35 new sanctions imposed target networks accused of tricking people from countries such as Nigeria, Syria and Yemen. Around 2 pubs closed every day in the last 3 months of the year. That's according to the British Beer and Pub Association. They say the industry is struggling with higher taxes and regulatory costs. The closures equate to the loss of around 2,400 jobs. Children under 11 are contacting Childline about exam stress. That's according to the NSPCC, who say there were almost 1,700 contacts to Childline in the past year. Barry Laker is their spokesperson.
2: It's about them taking care of their physical health as well. Regular exercise, healthy eating, getting enough sleep, that can all significantly improve concentration and memory.
0: And last night was one of the biggest nights in fashion, the Met Gala. Lots of famous faces headed to the Metropolitan Museum of Art in New York in glamorous outfits. This year's theme was costume art. That's the latest from Radio News Hub. I'm Tanita Sims.
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0: It's a mostly dry day with some cloud and sunny spells. Showery outbreaks of rain in places, mainly across the north, highs of 17 degrees Celsius.
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Lee Imbruglia. I once met her in the late 1990s when she came into a radio station where I was working at the time. This was at the peak of her fame, and out of the very short list of celebs that I've met, she was by far the nicest, most down-to-earth, let's face it, global megastar at the time that I ever had the pleasure of sharing a studio with. I have to say the second nicest was Jasper Carrot, who was incredibly lovely, but I'm going off on a strange showbiz tangent here, so to make up for it, how about I play some music. We've got Simon and Garfunkel and Katy Perry on the way after the Sugar Babes.

Stronger from the Sugar Babes at Care Radio, where I'll be leafing through some of last week's bigger healthcare and care stories from the archives, and I'll be talking about Alzheimer's, because there's been a new call for a campaign to tackle what is being called the dementia awareness gap. More on that very soon. Time for a Eurovision classic now, as we go back to 1996, and a song that got us to 8th place in the UK, something we can only dream of now, beaten by

0: We Are Care Radio. I'm Lucy Grace with news that a new injectable form of a cancer drug could see thousands of NHS patients across the UK spending far less time in hospital. Keytruda, which is already used to treat multiple cancers, is a type of treatment that helps the body's own immune system attack cancer cells. Since 2015, NHS patients have received it through a drip, which can take more than an hour to administer in hospital. But the new injection should cut that procedure to just a couple of minutes. For more care news, stay with us here at Care Radio.
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they go, Artful Dodger and Move In Too Fast. I don't think I've moved too fast for at least 20 years. No danger of that happening. It's time now for our Care Radio Anthem. We do this every hour where we play you a big tune that has attained anthemic status. And this hour we have David Guetta featuring Kelly Rowland, of course, When Love Takes Over, our Care Radio Anthem.

Our Care Radio anthem from David Guetta, When Love Takes Over. Right, every hour I do a lyrical challenge to keep you on your toes and get the old grey matter whirring a little bit. A song to be played in the next 35 minutes or so will contain these words. Just try and work out in advance what it is. The words are, you'll do whatever it takes to get her by your side. Now, I have been accused of making these very, very easy recently, so this one I think is an absolute stinker. What tune contains the words, you'll do whatever it takes to get her by your side? That's on the way after something rather mellow and marvellous from Simon and Garfunkel.

0: We Are Care Radio. I'm Lucy Grace with news that a charity is calling for training to be carried out for a young carer champion in every school. Dorset-based charity My Time Young Carers made the call following a meeting in Parliament with local MP Vicky Slade and the Lib Dem leader Sir Ed Davey. The charity discussed the need for improved identification and support for pupils who provide significant care at home. It says that when schools identify young carers early and make simple, young carer aware adjustments, we see better attendance and fewer exclusions. For more care news, stay with us here at Care Radio.
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There's Katy Perry at Care Radio. Now, I've been having a little flick through some of the websites and news story sources in the care sector for the last week, and this caught my eye. This is actually from the Carer website. Story about Alzheimer's Research UK, which wants the government to introduce a nationwide campaign to improve public understanding of brain health, says that too many people are missing out on what it calls vital information, and wants this campaign to ultimately reduce the risk of dementia. It says that there are significant gaps in awareness, and it's highlighted an increasing amount of evidence that lifestyle factors can have an effect on a person's risk of dementia. So it's published a report which says that messages about ways of protecting brain health aren't reaching the public effectively. Things like everyday actions such as staying physically active, having a balanced diet, maintaining a healthy heart, that kind of thing. So there's lots more about this online, but it is an interesting one to watch, which we will do as the campaign and a search for a cure continues. Lots more care news like that throughout the day and night here at Care Radio. Yeah.

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That's Warwick Avenue at Care Radio. 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It's always marvellous to hear from you. Music now from Busted, and a song where the definition of great-great-great-granddaughter is somewhat factually challenged, shall we say, with reference to the year 3000. I've done the maths, so you don't need to.

0: We Are Care Radio. I'm Lucy Grace with news that a charity is seeking volunteers to help give unpaid carers a much-needed break through its support service. Carers Resource is looking for people to support an initiative in the Selby area of North Yorkshire, which matches volunteers with people who are being cared for, allowing carers to take time off. Volunteers are paired based on their location, availability and interests and can take part in a variety of activities, from going for walks to having a cup of tea and a chat. For more care news, stay with us here at Care Radio.
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Large congratulations to you if you spotted that that was the track that contained our lyrical teaser for this hour. The words were, "You'll do whatever it takes to get her by your side," and it was, of course, The Wanted with Walks Like Rihanna. Told you it was a tricky one, didn't I? I'll make it easier next hour. Britney Spears is all lined up and ready to go at Care Radio after this

0: before you go, there's something I want you to have.
1: Oh, it's beautiful. But wait a minute, isn't this...
0: Yeah, yes it is.
1: But I thought the old lady dropped it into the ocean in the air.

0: Minister Keir Starmer is warning Iran that efforts to stir up violence and hatred in the UK will not be tolerated. It comes as there's suspicions Tehran could be backing anti-Semitic attacks.
1: Our message to Iran or to any other country that might seek to foment violence, hatred or division in society is that it will not be tolerated. That is why we're fast-tracking legislation to tackle these malign threats.
0: The Prime Minister told leaders of community groups, senior government ministers and police chiefs that there would be consequences if Iran was found to be behind some of the incidents. Meanwhile, universities will be expected to publish details of anti-Semitic attacks on campuses with zero tolerance for inaction. Sir Keir Starmer has called on universities to demonstrate action when abuses take place. It comes as counter-terrorism police are investigating a suspected arson attack at a former synagogue. The incident is being investigated alongside a number of apparent attacks on Jewish sites in London since late March. A British crew member who became unwell after a suspected hantavirus outbreak on a cruise ship in the Atlantic Ocean is to be medically evacuated. They are said to need urgent medical care after having acute respiratory symptoms. Meanwhile, a British passenger struck down by hantavirus is understood to be improving. There are almost 1,700 contacts to Childline about exam stress in the past year. The NSPCC say exam stress counselling sessions peaked in May as the exam season started. Barry Laker is their spokesperson.
2: Always look at the person or the young person that they know who is the most advanced academically, and they'll compare themselves against that person and they'll see themselves as a failure as a result. And that's really not the case, and they should never do that.
0: And tickets to see Academy Award winning actress Kate Blanchett in a new National Theatre will go on sale this May. The Australian actress will star in the world premiere of Benedict Andrews' new production, Electra/Persona. That's the latest from Radio News Hub. I'm Tanita Sims.
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0: A dry evening for most places, but cloud and patchy rain is moving south tonight. There's blustery showers in Scotland, lows of 4 degrees Celsius.
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Northern Lights by Renaissance, or Renaissance, depending on your point of view. Kicking us off in style there for the third of 3 hours with me, Andy Holmes at Care Radio. Hope your week is going well, whatever you find yourself up to. It's a short week, isn't it, technically, but I know that there's no such thing in the world of care provision and health services. Every moment is as important as each other, and it's great to be here with you while you make such a difference. Musical accompaniment for the next 55 minutes comes from the likes of Justin Timberlake. We've got No Doubt. We've got someone who's also going to be on Celebrity Traitors too. Now it's time! And Ashford and Simpson.

Care Radio. Thanks for having us on, and don't forget to spread the word. We've got loads going on across the week. We have Dave with the 80s show, Paul with the 90s show. Monday evenings, there's Sentimental Journey, there's Country on a Wednesday. Actually, tell you what, you get all this information on our website. 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Data charges may apply, of course, but please do let as many people as possible know about us in the health and care sectors and beyond. Our Care Radio anthem is coming soon this hour. It's something of a soft rock classic. That's soon, but here are the Bluebells.

0: We Are Care Radio. I'm Lucy Grace with news that a carer has launched a petition calling for exemptions from parking restrictions after being fined multiple times while visiting clients. Megan Copley has been hit with three fines, adding up to £210, in as many months while attending to elderly and vulnerable clients. Other care colleagues who go from house to carry out essential tasks from preparing meals to showering clients have also been fined when parked in residence parking bays in Monmouth. For more care news, stay with us here at Care Radio.
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2: It was just another day, a familiar drive through familiar country. 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

Young Master Timberlake there, can't stop the feeling. Care Radio Anthem time now, and it's probably not particularly fair to call this song a one-hit wonder, but this is without question the biggest song from Kim Carnes, and it's from 1981, no less. Could have sworn it was later than that. This hour's Care Radio Anthem, Bette Davis.

Wonderful stuff. Our Care Radio anthem this hour was Kim Carnes with Betty Davis Eyes. Now it's time for our final lyrical teaser challenge of this show. I'm going to give you some lyrics. Which song do they come from? It'll be between now and the news, so in the next 35 minutes or so, have a bit of a think, or maybe just when the song comes around, go, oh yeah, that was the one. So our lyrics this hour are, I pick myself up off the ground to have you knock me back down. And I did say this was going to be a little easier this hour. I think I was probably telling Porky's, because this is quite hard. The lyrics are, I pick myself up off the ground to have you knock me back down. What song are those lyrics from? I'll tell you a song that it's not. It's not Girl Crazy.

0: We Are Care Radio. I'm Lucy Grace with news that a new injectable form of a cancer drug could see thousands of NHS patients across the UK spending far less time in hospital. Keytruda, which is already used to treat multiple cancers, is a type of treatment that helps the body's own immune system attack cancer cells. Since 2015, NHS patients have received it through a drip, which can take more than an hour to administer in hospital. But the new injection should cut that procedure to just a couple of minutes. For more Care news, stay with us here at Care Radio.
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Now, that cheeky chappy there you may have seen is going to be in the next series of The Celebrity Traitors, which is very, very exciting in our house. James Blunt, that was, of course, with 1973. And I think he's going to be great in Celebrity Traitors because he's very, very funny, very self-deprecating, and I think he's going to be an absolute asset to whichever side he finds himself on. In a few minutes, I'm going to be talking about life expectancy and having a look at some reaction to last week's news about how life expectancy is falling slightly. After this, from The Real Thing, Can't Get By Without You at Care Radio.

Gnarls Barkley and Crazy, the real theme before that with Can't Get By Without You. Now, I've been looking at some of the bigger news stories of the last week here at Care Radio, and you've probably saw this one, that healthy life expectancy in the UK has fallen by 2 years in a decade. And there's been quite a bit of reaction to this. This one caught my eye. The NHS Alliance, that's the NHS independent membership body, it says that the focus should now move towards prevention to tackle this fall in healthy life expectancy. It says that the figures show just how deeply health inequalities are affecting people's lives. The body says that too many communities, particularly in deprived areas, are spending more years in poor health, and it says that prevention is the absolute key. It's calling for not just stronger community-based care, but also improved access to support closer to home. And if you've got some care news or some health updates that you think it's worth the sharing, then do drop us a line. Our email address is hello@careradio.org.

0: We are Care Radio. I'm Lucy Grace with news that a charity is calling for training to be carried out for a young carer champion in every school. Dorset-based charity My Time Young Carers made the call following a meeting in Parliament with local MP Vicky Slade and the Lib Dem leader Sir Ed Davey. The charity discussed the need for improved identification and support for pupils who provide significant care at home. It says that when schools identify young carers early and make simple, young carer aware adjustments, we see better attendance and fewer exclusions. For more care news, stay with us here at Care Radio.
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0: Cruel to Be Kind, and I've been a little bit cruel with that one because that was the answer to this hour's lyrical teaser. I said that it was a little bit tricky, and I think it was. Nick Lowe's Cruel to Be Kind contained the words, "I pick myself up off the ground to have you knock me back down." Now, if I told you that we've got music on the way from Steppenwolf, you'd probably have a pretty good idea what it is. It's a belting tune, and it plays very, very soon here at Care Radio. After West End and Sybil. Great song from the 90s, The Love I Lost.
1: I can

Well, that's just about my lot for now. Thank you very much indeed for joining me for the past 3 hours. It's been fun as always. Well, it has for me. I hope it has for you as well. I'll be back very, very soon at Care Radio. And as promised, music now taking us to the news from Steppenwolf. Let's rock. Dot off.

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1: With the latest national and international news

0: Minister Keir Starmer is warning Iran any efforts to stir up hatred in the UK will not be tolerated. There's concerns Tehran could be backing anti-Semitic attacks here. The Prime Minister says there will be consequences if Iran was found to be behind some of the incidents.
1: I've seen this poison up close. I've seen the damage it does when it takes hold. And I know what it demands to root it out. A coordinated approach, an unwavering resolve, and zero tolerance for failure.
0: The PM says new legislations to be rushed through to tackle malign threats. Meanwhile, the United Arab Emirates have come under fire from Iran for the first time since the ceasefire took effect last month. The attack came as Donald Trump pushed to reopen the Strait of Hormuz, with the American military destroying several Iranian small boats. Next, a British crew member who became unwell after a suspected hantavirus outbreak on a cruise ship is to be medically evacuated. The World Health Organization says it believes there may have been human-to-human transmission of the virus on the Dutch ship, where three passengers have now died. Dr. Maria van Kerkhove says they're exploring several theories about how the virus was passed to passengers.
2: The cruise did stop at many different islands up the coast of Africa, so there could be some source of infection on the islands as well for some of the other suspect cases. However, we do believe that there may be some human-to-human transmission that's happening among the really close contacts.
0: Around two pubs closed every day in the first 3 months of the year. That's according to the British Beer and Pub Association. They say the industry is struggling with higher taxes and regulatory costs. The closures equate to the loss of around 2,400 jobs. And the Pussycat Dolls have cancelled almost the entire US leg of their forthcoming reunion tour due to poor ticket sales. European dates will go ahead though as planned. That's the latest from Radio News Hub. I'm David Hall.
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0: A dry evening for most places, but cloud and patchy rain is moving south. Blustery showers in Scotland turning wintry in the Northern Isles. A low of 4 degrees Celsius.
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7: Care Radio. Hello, my friend. We're here. I'm here. You're there. And we've got 3 hours together.

John Paul Young and Love is in the Air. There was an Australian film, was it Strictly Dancing or something like that? I can't Strictly Ballroom, I think that's what it was. Strictly Ballroom, that film, and that music was one of the soundtracks in there, wasn't it? Anyway, hello, it's Gary here. What a week it's been. How's your week been, first and foremost, before I sort of pile into mine? You had a good week? Regardless, again, of what you're doing, I know we're called Care Radio, but lots of people with lots of different professions listen to this radio station, but we are designed for carers. So if you are in the care sector and you've been working hard this week, it doesn't matter whether you're a nurse, maybe you're a doctor, teachers are carers, you're in the emergency services, social services, whatever. You're caring, which is what we want. So I hope your week's gone well. I'm just riding the back end of a cold. I know. What's it like? Me and colds? Don't know what's been going on. I think it's been these train journeys I've been taking, sitting next to random strangers and having conversations and getting to, you know, I'll get to know if they haven't got the headphones in. Maybe they're up for a conversation, and sometimes it works, sometimes it doesn't, but, you know, but I haven't noticed anybody who's been sat next to me sniffing and coughing and spluttering in particular, you know. So I don't quite know. So, again, I'm going to let the music do the heavy lifting on the show this week, and I'll interject occasionally, if that's all right with you, and just play the old songs. What else? Oh, yeah, I'm getting new specs. We need to talk about that. What else? Oh, I don't know. It'll come to me as the show goes on. Bit easy-ozy today, if you know what I mean. Melba Moore.

0: Melba Moore, and this is it. You're listening to Care Radio. I'm Gary Robinson. Now, I've dug into my album collection, and I've gone right back to 1982. And here's an album. When it was released in America, it was called Here Comes the Night. So, do I sound like I know what I'm talking about today? I do, don't I? No, I'm not reading this off Wikipedia. I don't know what you mean. Here Comes the Night. And from memory, it was the 9th studio album by Barry Manilow. 1982, remember, this was released. But here in the UK, the album was called, what was it called? Do you know? You get right to the top of the class, gold star if you get this. Yeah, it was called Wanna Do It With You. Yeah.
1: Every day's...

0: We Are Care Radio. I'm Lucy Grace with news that a charity is seeking volunteers to help give unpaid carers a much-needed break through its support service. Carers Resource is looking for people to support an initiative in the Selby area of North Yorkshire, which matches volunteers with people who are being cared for, allowing carers to take time off. Volunteers are paired based on their location, availability and interests, and can take part in a variety of activities, from going for walks to having a cup of tea and a chat. For more care news, stay with us here at Care Radio.
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11: 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And here's Nikki, driving off for a morning coffee. 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

Again, for me, one of those songs that takes me back to my early radio DJ days, because I was just really breaking into the business at that time when that came out. Don't Worry, 1990 from Kim Appleby. That was her first solo single, if I remember rightly, after the sad passing of her sister Mel. And as a duo, Mel and Kim, didn't they have brilliant songs? Stepping Out of the Weekend, all that. I think that was co-written as well by her then-boyfriend, Craig Logan. You may remember that name. He was the Bros bassist, played the old bass in Bros. So there you go. It's all 6 degrees of separation and all that sort of stuff, isn't it? Let's move on to another classic. I think that was a classic from the 1990s. This really is an all-time classic. And as soon as you hear the first, not even the first few bars, but the first few notes of this, you know you're into one of those songs where you've just got to turn it up.

It is The Quo and rocking all over the world. Care Radio, Gary Robinson. Next week on the programme, my guest will be a gentleman called Benjamin Perks. Ben, I can call him Ben because I know him well now. We conducted an interview together, was it last week? And Ben is a global child rights advocate. He works for UNICEF. He's also an author and he's brought out a book called Trauma Proof, which I highly recommend. Very good book. And we talk about all things to do with trauma and the possibility of eradicating it on some level. And we spoke in depth, and I don't want to spoil the interview for next week, but we spoke in depth about how many people, particularly in the UK, tend to talk a lot but do very little action, really. It's quite a blunt interview. It's a very good interview, very blunt. But he's absolutely right. You know, sometimes when the loudest voices are on the TV or they're on their podcasts, guilty as charged, or whatever platform they tend to use, people pontificate a lot. They talk a lot, but there's not an awful lot of action. Whereas I've got to say, carers that I know tend not to shout too much, but do a lot. That could be somebody like you. So I think the conversation will be of real interest to you. I hope it is. Not just to you if you're on the front line, but also to people who are decision makers in the care sector, in the social care sector as well, particularly for care experienced youngsters. It's going to be a great interview. It comes out on this radio station next week. If you want a sneaky peek of it, by the way, it's out this week on my website at becomeunmuted.com. More of which later.

0: We Are Care Radio. I'm Lucy Grace with news that a carer has launched a petition calling for exemptions from parking restrictions after being fined multiple times while visiting clients. Megan Copley has been hit with three fines, adding up to £210, in as many months while attending to elderly and vulnerable clients. Other care colleagues who go from house to house to carry out essential tasks from preparing meals to showering clients have also been fined when parked in residence parking bays in Monmouth. For more care news, stay with us here at Care Radio.
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the sweetest thing. So my film that I've been waiting for to come out all year is out now. And yeah, lo and behold, I've not been to see it yet, but I'm doing it, by this time next week I will have been to see The Devil Wears Prada 2. If you've seen it, without giving me any spoilers, just let me know. Can you rate it for me? I'm still going to see it, even if you thought it was a load of old codswallop. But hello@careradio.org. It'll come straight to me here in the studio, in the Highland Hideaway. hello@careradio.org. Have you been to see The Devil Wears Prada 2 as yet? And if you have, what do you think? Do the old Barry Norman and give it a little bit of a review for me. And I'm going to see it this week, I tell you. Can't wait. That's all.

Fats and Small, Fats with a PH for the kids, get down. And Turn Around, although that was out, what, nearly, that must have been out, what, 20 years ago now, something ridiculous, isn't it? Do you know the way to San Jose? Now, it's not just a general question I'm throwing in there, it's the next song from Dionne Warwick. I have to tell you, saw Dionne Warwick in concert in Inverness, of all places, at the Eden Court Theatre. She was brilliant. Oh, gosh, I can't tell you. You know, you just see some artists that make it so effortless. Well, that was, I mean, she'd been in the business for a while, of course. I mean, this song itself, San Jose, is from, what, 1968? So she knows what she's doing. But she was just wonderful. I love Dionne Warwick. And I love this song as well.

about a young lady who tried to break into show business but failed miserably and had to go back home to San Jose, the story goes.

0: 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I'm Lucy Grace with news that a new injectable form of a cancer drug could see thousands of NHS patients across the UK spending far less time in hospital. Keytruda, which is already used to treat multiple cancers, is a type of treatment that helps the body's own immune system attack cancer cells. Since 2015, NHS patients have received it through a drip, which can take more than an hour to administer in hospital. But the new injection should cut that procedure to just a couple of minutes. For more care news, stay with us here at Care Radio.
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so cool, isn't it? Soul to soul and keep on moving. Got some David Essex taking us to the news fairly shortly and Gonna Make You a Star. And also some more musings from my week last week. You know, I'm travelling from where I live to Edinburgh and it's about an hour and a half on the train. And it's so good because one of my hobbies in life is people watching. And when you people watch, you make things up really in your head, don't you? Know you do it. You do it. Because I'm just a nosy person. So I've got some musings from a train to share with you at some point.

0: your way.
1: You know, the voice just doesn't match the face. I just thought he was a much older guy when I first heard that song. But I'm so glad that George Ezra, musically, is in my life. He's a star. Yes, thank you, David. Glad you agree. Okay, as promised, the aforementioned David Essex takes us to the news at the top of the hour. And then we'll delve into hour two, if that's all right.

0: Two crew members, one British and one Dutch, are to be medically evacuated by aircraft to the Netherlands after displaying breathing problems on board the Dutch cruise ship where a suspected outbreak of hantavirus has occurred. Three people have already died on board the vessel. Dr. Maria van Kerkhove from the World Health Organization has addressed the remaining passengers.
1: We have heard from quite a few people on the boat. We just want you to know we are working with the ship's operators. We are working with the countries where you are from. We hear you. We know that you are scared.
0: The United States insists the U.S.-Iran ceasefire is holding despite attacks on the Strait of Hormuz. 51 ships have been redirected as part of America's blockade of Iranian ports. Defense Secretary Pete Hegseth says Tehran needs to keep the waterway open.
2: Let innocent ships pass freely. These international waters belong to all nations, not to Iran to tax, toll, or control.
0: Counter-terrorism police are investigating a suspected arson attack at a former synagogue. The fire was reported at the former East London Central Synagogue building in Whitechapel. It comes as Sir Keir Starmer's warning around that efforts to stir up violence and hatred in the UK will not be tolerated. The PM has highlighted suspicions Tehran could be backing anti-Semitic attacks.
3: Our message to Iran or to any other country that might seek to foment violence, hatred, or division in society is that it will not be tolerated. That is why we're fast-tracking legislation to tackle these malign threats.
0: And TV presenter and novelist Richard Osman's been speaking about receiving his OBE from the Princess Royal earlier today.
4: I don't really look at it as an honour as much as a responsibility. I think I grew up in this country and my education was paid for. My healthcare when I was young, I was under the NHS a lot, that was all paid for. And I want the next generations to have what I had, so I take this as a responsibility.
0: That's the latest from Radio News Hub. I'm David Hall.
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0: A dry evening for most places, but cloud and patchy rain is moving south. Blustery showers in Scotland turning wintry in the Northern Isles. A low of 4 degrees Celsius.
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8: Hello, my friend. Here we go. Hour two.

Now, I don't care what you say, but if you were a DJ like I was, the old Dave Doubledex, back in the day, and you wanted to fill a dance floor, I'm telling you, that's the one you put on. I'm telling you, they were all up. Everybody was, even the cool kids were up eventually. Jive Bunny and the Master Mixers. Swing the Mood. And a bit later on in the musical world, this was a pretty cool song as well, wasn't it?

Crystal Waters and Gypsy Woman, la-di-di-di-da-da-da. Care Radio, Gary Robinson here. For the past couple of weeks, I have been banging on, and I know I have. I've been banging on about a couple of books that really, you know, when you this book changed my life. Well, it has to a certain extent. And there's two of them by the same author. Joseph Nguyen is the author, all right? Don't Believe Everything You Think. Why Your Thinking is the Beginning and End of Suffering. And another book that he's written, The Overthinker's Guide to Making Decisions. It says it all about me. It really does. How to Make Decisions Without Losing Your Mind. It's a great book. Both are really good. Don't Believe Everything You Think has made me it's made me calm down a little bit. Because as I'm getting older, don't know whether you're the same, but I lose my patience a wee bit. Now, don't lose my temper, right? So don't do that. I've never really, not outwardly anyway, maybe inside, you know, I can be fizzing about things. But I can have less patience, I suppose, now as I'm getting a wee bit older until I read these books. So I think I mentioned last week that, you know, doing the train journeys and what have you. When I get somebody who sits next to me and they start to eat, which they invariably do, right? It used to drive me up the wall. So, you know, somebody eating a bag of crisps. There was a lady got on the train the other day eating an orange very, very loudly. And not only is the sound intrusive, but there's that smell as well of the orange. I know, I'm telling you, this is how my mind's been working. And this might be you as well, but I'm sharing this from my perspective, right? And this is where the book comes in. So the book gets you to think about things differently because the only, you know, if you're letting somebody annoy you, well, that's down to you. That's not down to the person. And this is essentially what it's saying. If you can change your thinking. So, you know, the person who comes on the train and opens a crisp straight away might be a guy who's not eaten all day. And he's been working really hard to feed the family. And this is his first chance. He'd missed lunch. And he's, you know, he's eating and crunching away. Or that poor lady in my mind, you know, who was getting, you know, a verbal tongue lashing in my head about eating the orange. Well, you know, maybe she needs the vitamin C. It's about looking at things differently and not letting things get to you. And it's really easier said than done. But I've got to tell you, it does work. And if you manage to get hold of a copy of this book, either get it new or get it previously loved, Don't Believe Everything You Think, Joseph Nguyen, right? This is the last time I'm going to mention it because I've been banging on about it for 3 weeks and I'm sure my boss is going to catch up with me and give me an invoice for selling this on the radio. But honestly, it really works. And it's a very easy read. It's only about 150 pages and you can dip in and out of it. And if you're a carer, one of the things you need is self-regulation. Yes, you do. And that book certainly helps me. I'm convinced it'll help you as well. So there you go. Don't Believe Everything You Think. And The Overthinker's Guide to Making Decisions. I must get stuck into a new book so I can recommend something new for you for next week on Radio

0: We are Care Radio. I'm Lucy Grace with news that a charity is calling for training to be carried out for a young carer champion in every school. Dorset-based charity My Time Young Carers made the call following a meeting in Parliament with local MP Vicky Slade and the Lib Dem leader Sir Ed Davey. The charity discussed the need for improved identification and support for pupils who provide significant care at home. It says that when schools identify young carers early and make simple, young carer aware adjustments, we see better attendance and fewer exclusions. For more care news, stay with us here at Care Radio.
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Desiree and Life. Gary Robinson on Care Radio. It's in a couple of programs this week. The program's very lifestyle based today, isn't it? For some reason. But I saw a couple of programs. I think both of them have come out of Scotland. And they've caught my attention because I broadcast from Scotland. I'm on the East Coast. But I broadcast from my cabin, it's my shed, the Highland Hideaway, I call it, fondly. And there's been a couple of TV programmes that I've noticed. One was called Mint, and I think for some reason there's a refinery, oil refinery? I think it's in Grangemouth. I think it's filmed in Grangemouth, and I didn't really take to that, but I haven't got into it, but I will go back to it. It's a gangstery type of thing, love story, Romeo and Juliet type thing going on. But then I came across this thing called Half Man, and it's only the second episode now. Cor blimey, it is very powerful. Again, no spoiler alerts, but the first part of it is set in around 1987, and it's an interesting relationship between two guys and their mothers. And what happens in school and so on. But the thing that struck me was that there was some synergies with my youth. Again, you're probably oversharing, but there was some, I was like, this is really crazy, amazing stuff. And some elements of my adulthood as well. It's only in the second episode. Richard Gadd, is it Gadd or Dad? Gadd, I think it is. Who wrote, is it Baby Reindeer? Yeah. I should have written a lot of this down, shouldn't I? But I'm doing this off the top of my head. So Richard Gadd wrote it, but I think he stars in it as well. But look, bottom line is, check it out. It's on the Beeb. It's on Anti-Beeb. It's called Half Man. Can't recommend it highly enough if you want a bit of, I suppose it is escapism a little bit, but it's a bit.

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Eddie Grant and I Don't Wanna Dance. Now, here's a song when it was originally out, won an Ivor Novello Award. And then a couple of guys, a couple of producers got their hands on it in 88 and did a remix. And it's not

Petula Clark and Downtown, the 1988 version. Now, here's a song that was released in 1978, reached number 3 here in the UK. If you were in West Germany, thank you to you, because it was number 1 over there. Marshall Hayne, Dancing in the City.

one of my favourite years for music for some reason. I think, I don't know, maybe I came of age musically in 1978. Marshall Hayne and Dancing in the City. I think everybody's got a year, haven't they, for some reason. If you can recognise that, if you go, yeah, my year was, let us know. I love getting a wee email from you here in the studio in the old Highland Hideaway. hello@careradio.org. That's hello@careradio.org. Now, here's a band I always thought were from Australia for some reason. They're not. Canadian. A new wave and synth pop band from Quebec. Some Men Without Hats.

0: We are Care Radio. I'm Lucy Grace with news that a carer has launched a petition calling for exemptions from parking restrictions after being fined multiple times while visiting clients. Megan Copley has been hit with three fines, adding up to £210, in as many months while attending to elderly and vulnerable clients. Other care colleagues who go from house to carry out essential tasks from preparing meals to showering clients have also been fined when parked in residence parking bays in Monmouth. For more care news, stay with us here at Care Radio.
1: Did you know HGVs have four zones of limited vision around them? 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So when you're driving around a HGV, don't linger around them, because they may not notice you're there. Know the HGV zones. National Highways.
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The music is just so good on the programme today. The Maisonettes and Heartache Avenue. I mentioned at the start of the programme that due to my little head cold, which actually seems to have disappeared as the

I know. It's like me. It's like my own little personal karaoke, isn't it? The Tramps and the Hold Back of the Night. News on the way in the next hour. I'm going to tell you about my little jaunt to the opticians. Well, I walk back down. It's all right. It's not as boring as it sounds. No,

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1: With the latest national and international news

0: The ceasefire in the Middle East looks increasingly fragile as both Iran and the US claim to have control of the Strait of Hormuz. US Defense Secretary Pete Hegseth insists the truce is not over and is talking up a new initiative to escort ships through the waterway. But Tehran claims its control of the strait has intensified. Speaking from the Oval Office in the past hour, President Trump says the situation is difficult.
1: What I don't like about Iran is they'll talk to me with such great respect, and then they'll go on television, they'll say, we did not speak to the president. So they play games, but let me just tell you, they want to make a deal. And who wouldn't?
0: Meanwhile, Keir Starmer's warning Iran any efforts to stir up hatred in the UK will not be tolerated. His warning comes amid concerns Tehran could be backing anti-Semitic attacks here.
2: I've seen this poison up close. I've seen the damage it does when it takes hold. And I know what it demands to root it out. A coordinated approach, an unwavering resolve, and zero tolerance for failure.
0: Next, a British crew member who became unwell after a suspected hantavirus outbreak on a cruise ship is to be medically evacuated. The World Health Organization says it believes there may have been human-to-human transmission of the virus on the Dutch ship, where three passengers have now died. Dr. Maria van Kerkhove says they're exploring several theories about how the virus was passed to passengers.
3: The cruise did stop at many different islands up the coast of Africa, so there could be some source of infection on the islands as well for some of the other suspect cases. However, we do believe that there may be some human-to-human transmission that's happening among the really close contacts.
0: And the Pussycat Dolls have cancelled almost the entire US leg of their forthcoming reunion tour due to poor ticket sales. European dates will go ahead as planned, though. That's the latest from Radio News Hub. I'm David Hall.
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0: Dry this evening for most places, but cloud and patchy rain is moving south. There'll be blustery showers in Scotland, turning wintry in the Northern Isles. A low of 4 degrees Celsius.
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7: No taste for me, not just terminate, love. Or coffee, see, I'm a slave, well, as I'm a slave, Harper.

thank you to the Monkees for their musical contribution, and thank you to Peter Kay for his comedy contribution at the start of the programme. I'm a believer we're into the third and final hour of the programme. Gary Robinson right here in the hot seat for the next 60 minutes or so. Thank you. Emails coming through. I will refer to some of those in a moment or two. 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Maybe you're working with a team who's working particularly hard today, or they've worked hard this week in the care sector, or any sector that you may work in. But you know, we are called Care Radio. So if you're working in the care sector, or maybe you're a caree, I know that's not the official term, but maybe you're a person being cared for and you want to say thank you to somebody. Well, yeah, use this radio station. It's what we're here for. We are here to be used, my dear. 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And your messages come direct to the studio here in, well, my studio anyway, in the Highland Hideaway in Scotland. Our presenters are dotted all over the country. Thank you to the wonders of technology.

Viola Wills and Gonna Get Along Without You Now. I love sharing things with you, things that I come across just randomly throughout the week. Or I talk about my musings. I love that word. I talk about my musings and innermost thoughts. I share them with you. Don't share them with the family. I just share them with you. Family don't listen anymore, but hopefully you do. And a couple of weeks ago, I played something for you on radio from Simon Sinek, who I'm a big fan of. He's a great author, and his insights into things like kindness and leadership and so on, they're second to none. A little bit like a guy who I also love called Rory Sutherland. I'm actually chasing Rory for an interview, and if I get it, that would be an absolute highlight for me, because Rory Sutherland is an absolute legend. Google him. But anyway, I'm going to repeat a clip I played for you a couple of weeks ago from a conversation between Simon and a chap called Trevor Noah. And they were talking about the difference between niceness and kindness. And I think in the care sector, it's something that we blur the two from time to time, because we talk about boundaries and also in training in the care sector, we're very much trained for, remember, you can be friendly, but you're not a friend, all that sort of stuff. And we talk about boundaries and safeguarding. And that is really, really important. The thing that I struggle with, and still do as a carer to a certain extent, is, well, how do you build connection when you're trying to care for somebody? You know, it's very difficult. And if you can get the balance right, you're a very, very talented individual. But I'm going to play this clip in a moment or two about the difference between niceness and kindness, and their thoughts anyway. Very relevant. So we'll do all that after a news briefing, after this from the Boys Town Gang.

0: We Are Care Radio. I'm Lucy Grace with news that a new injectable form of a cancer drug could see thousands of NHS patients across the UK spending far less time in hospital. Keytruda, which is already used to treat multiple cancers, is a type of treatment that helps the body's own immune system attack cancer cells. Since 2015, NHS patients have received it through a drip, which can take more than an hour to administer in hospital. But the new injection should cut that procedure to just a couple of minutes. For more Care news, stay with us here at Care Radio.
1: 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Because roadside litter kills an estimated 3 million animals every year. No wonder they sound miffed. So let's lend them a paw. Let's take our rubbish with us and bin it properly. National Highways. And what's that? They said thanks very much.
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0: Edwyn Collins and A Girl Like You. So I mentioned a few moments ago that I'm repeating a couple of clips from a conversation with Simon Sinek and a chap called Trevor Noah. And they're quite short clips, but they are talking about the difference between niceness and kindness. And I thought they were really, really relevant clips for people who are working in particular, in any sector really, but in the care sector in particular. But first of all, here's Trevor Noah's definition of niceness versus kindness.
1: You defining kindness.
2: Well, the way I break it down is I go, what is not kindness? Niceness is a good example.
1: Yeah.
2: Right? A lot of people are nice.
1: Yeah.
2: You know, I find a lot of, like, for instance, Scandinavian, Swedish people, not very nice, but very kind. And it's a very complicated thing to understand, you know, because niceness is the performance of kindness, but it's not necessarily the action. You know, it is a nice thing to say something to somebody. It is a nice thing to smile at somebody. But kindness is doing something. Do you know what I mean?
1: Giving somebody harsh feedback, hard feedback, is kind but not nice.
2: Yes, if
1: not you've giving
2: done it
1: somebody
2: the right
1: feedback,
2: way. Yeah,
1: is nice but not
2: it is,
1: kind.
2: It is very nice.
1: Yeah.
2: You know, like for instance, this is a small thing, but I'm always thrown when someone has something on their face and no one tells them. It's very nice to not tell them. You have something on your face. Don't tell them. You're being nice. It's better to be kind and be like, hey man, your face. Do you get what I'm saying? And I think it's a very simple example of it, but it's also a very complex idea, because one makes everyone feel like everything's going right. The other one is being able to embrace the discomfort of what's not, in a way.
0: Yeah, you see why I thought it was relevant for you and I? More in just a moment.

0: ABBA and Dancing Queen. So a few months ago, you heard Trevor Noah and Simon Sinek talking about their definitions of niceness versus kindness. In this next clip, which again is short, we dig a little bit deeper. Well, Trevor does, just digs a little bit deeper around where kindness came from. And then Simon comes to the revelation about security and community and so on. Listen to it. I'm sure you'll get something from it. It's only short. Here it comes.
1: The origin of kind I find very interesting in English because I think it gives us an insight into what might be missing in today's world. And it's what makes it complex. Humankind, the same kind, kindred, my kin. Mm. That's literally where it comes from in English.
2: Mm.
1: We are the same kind. You trace the word back, and the word kind came from saying you are me and I am you. That's where it came from. Mm. And so when we are saying we are being kind to one another in English, the origin of it meant I'm seeing you as me and I'm believing that you are seeing me as you, right? And as I've been thinking about it, I've been going, oh, that's probably why we're struggling to live in a world that is kind. Because for various reasons, we now live in a world where everyone is the audience of one. Do you know what I mean?
3: And we see each other as more different.
1: Yeah, but that's what I mean by audience of one.
3: And if kindness is, if the kindness and etymologically the foundation of community, then how can we ever be a community? There's no such thing as community or tribe or belonging or safety without kindness. The two literally are impossible to have. Kindness is the thing that creates the feeling of safety.
0: And my sincere thanks to Simon Sinek and to Trevor Noah for that conversation. News briefing on the way after Rosala.

0: We are Care Radio. I'm Lucy Grace with news that a charity is calling for training to be carried out for a young carer champion in every school. Dorset-based charity My Time Young Carers made the call following a meeting in Parliament with local MP Vicky Slade and the Lib Dem leader Sir Ed Davey. The charity discussed the need for improved identification and support for pupils who provide significant care at home. It says that when schools identify young carers early and make simple, young carer aware adjustments, we see better attendance and fewer exclusions. For more care news, stay with us here at Care Radio.
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2: Thank you to our nation's NHS.

Lip Sync and Funky Town. Now, here's a song that's as old as me. Yeah, 56 years old, this song, can you believe it? Big in the country music charts and the easy listening charts back in

0: We Are Care Radio. I'm Lucy Grace with news that a charity is seeking volunteers to help give unpaid carers a much-needed break through its support service. Carers Resource is looking for people to support an initiative in the Selby area of North Yorkshire, which matches volunteers with people who are being cared for, allowing carers to take time off. Volunteers are paired based on their location, availability and interests and can take part in a variety of activities, from going for walks to having a cup of tea and a chat. For more care news, stay with us here at Care Radio.
1: There are two types of drive you can have on the motorway. One that feels like this.
2: Or one that feels
1: like this. The difference is just a few little changes, like giving more space to the car in front or not hogging the middle lane, because being a little more considerate on the road actually reduces congestion and collisions, which transforms everyone's journey. So we all feel a little less and a lot more. National Highways.
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Alternatively, next week it'll all be edited up into nice bite-sized chunks for you. And we'll play it out right here on the programme, on Care Radio. That's about it from me. Two songs to come, and then the news. Amy Stewart knocking on wood in just a second. But here's a great, what was known as a drive time song back in the day, Jane Wheedling. And this is Rush Hour on Care Radio.

0: Shane Wheatling and Rush Hour. Okay, Kenny, you ready? Say your thank yous.
1: Thank you. Thank you. Thank you. Thank you very much. Thank you and good night. Thank you very much and good night.
0: And thank you for caring. You know what? I never told you about my trip to the opticians. We'll put it on ice. Put it on ice. Tell you next week because I'll have my new glasses by then. Yeah, I'll wait. Well, let's wait. It wasn't that exciting, but we'll wait. News on the way next.

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1: With the latest national and international news

0: prosecutions for hate crimes are to be fast-tracked through the legal system. It comes after a spate of recent anti-Semitic attacks. Director of Public Prosecutions Stephen Parkinson insists more needs to be done to clamp down on incidents affecting the Jewish community.
1: What I want to do by issuing this guidance and making sure that decisions are made quickly is to stop the sort of low-level abuse which is in danger of becoming normalised, and therefore the significance of it is being minimised. By taking a zero-tolerance approach, I'm hoping we can put a line in the sand.
0: Meanwhile, counter-terrorism police are investigating a suspected arson attack at a former synagogue in East London. Next, the US insists the Middle East ceasefire is holding despite both sides claiming to have control of the Strait of Hormuz. Donald Trump is using the US military to guide stranded cargo ships out of the strait, but Tehran insists it controls the waterway and has fired missiles and drones at military and commercial ships. Here's US Chairman of the Joint Chiefs of Staff, Dan Kane.
2: The United States has established an enhanced security area on the southern side of the strait that is now protected by U.S. land, naval, and air assets to help defeat further Iranian aggression.
0: The hantavirus outbreak on board a Dutch cruise ship may have spread between passengers. World Health Organization officials say although the virus is normally spread from rodents, there may have been rare human-to-human transmission. Three passengers have so far died, and a British national is being airlifted to hospital. And TV presenter and novelist Richard Osman has spoken of his delight as he's received his OBE from the Princess Royal at Windsor Castle.
3: I don't really look at it as an honour so much as a responsibility. I think I grew up in this country and my education was paid for. My healthcare when I was young, I was under the NHS a lot, that was all paid for. And I want the next generations to have what I had. So I take this as a responsibility.
0: That's the latest from Radio News Hub. I'm David Hall.
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0: Dry this evening for most places, but cloud and patchy rain is moving south. There'll be blustery showers in Scotland, turning wintry in the Northern Isles. A low of 4 degrees Celsius. Paul.

That'll be Alanis Morissette, and this will be Care Radio's 90s show. Hello, this is Paul Hutton with 3 hours of reminiscences from a brilliant musical decade with music from people like Tintin Out, from Go West, from George Michael, all sorts of brilliant stuff to come in the next 3 hours, and they don't get much better than this belter from U2.

0: We Are Care Radio. I'm Lucy Grace with news that a charity is calling for training to be carried out for a young carer champion in every school. Dorset-based charity My Time Young Carers made the call following a meeting in Parliament with local MP Vicky Slade and the Lib Dem leader Sir Ed Davey. The charity discussed the need for improved identification and support for pupils who provide significant care at home. It says that when schools identify young carers early and make simple, young carer aware adjustments, we see better attendance and fewer exclusions. For more care news, stay with us here at Care Radio.
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you know what? While that was playing, I thought I'd look up the words to I Don't Care by Shakespeare's sister to try and understand what it's all about. The Queen Victoria on a rocking horse and all that. Yeah, I've read them. Yeah, I wouldn't bother. You still won't be any the wiser. Shakespeare's sister, I Don't Care.

The one that isn't torn, Natalie Imbruglia, and Big Mistake on the 90s on Care Radio, and before the opening scene of Pretty Woman, when he's driving the car that corners like it's on rails, Go West and King of Wishful Thinking. We are Care Radio, this is Paul Hutton, having an absolute ball digging out brilliant songs from the 90s. We'll have a 90s number one in a few minutes' time. Next, though, Tintin out.

0: We Are Care Radio. I'm Lucy Grace with news that a carer has launched a petition calling for exemptions from parking restrictions after being fined multiple times while visiting clients. Megan Copley has been hit with three fines, adding up to £210, in as many months while attending to elderly and vulnerable clients. Other care colleagues who go from house to carry out essential tasks from preparing meals to showering clients have also been fined when parked in residence parking bays in Monmouth. For more care news, stay with us here at Care Radio.
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1: That's Tony Hancock's landlady in the Radio Ham. There is a bit of trivia for a pub quiz. Too Funky from George Michael. We are Care Radio with songs from the 90s. And we'll do a 90s number one after Technotronic. Get up on

0: before the night is over, we are Care Radio, and we shall do one of these.
1: Paul's number ones.
0: Now, this is a good one this week, because in 1979, Casey and the Sunshine Band had a hit with a song that made it to number three. It was a bit of a ballad, and that was pretty much that. Then in 1992, an Italian dance act called W did a cover of it that was much more dancey. It sounded like this.

Does it sound familiar? Well, possibly, because, well, basically what happened was the record company for the W version didn't have enough copies to flog in the UK. A band from Nottingham heard it, did their version. They did have enough copies to get to number one for 5 weeks. They're called KWS.

0: Paul's number one today on the 90s on Care Radio. KWS is Please Don't Go. And we also heard a little snippet of a very, very similar sounding song by W from Italy. We'll do another Paul's number one next week, and we'll do a Paul's one-hit wonder in an hour's time. This lot, far from one-hit wonders. Next, the beautiful South.
1: She's a perfect 10, but she wears a 12. Baby, keep a little 2 for me.

0: 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I'm Lucy Grace with news that a new injectable form of a cancer drug could see thousands of NHS patients across the UK spending far less time in hospital. Keytruda, which is already used to treat multiple cancers, is a type of treatment that helps the body's own immune system attack cancer cells. Since 2015, NHS patients have received it through a drip, which can take more than an hour to administer in hospital. But the new injection should cut that procedure to just a couple of minutes. For more care news, stay with us here at Care Radio.
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end of the road we are, Care Radio. This is Paul Hutton. Whatever happened to this woman, eh? She came along, she had a few hits, disappeared, never heard of her again. That's a complete lie. It's Kylie to the news on Care Radio.

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1: With the latest national and international news

0: ceasefire in the Middle East looks increasingly fragile as both Iran and the US claim they have control of the Strait of Hormuz. US Defense Secretary Pete Hegseth insists the truce is not over and he's talking up a new initiative to escort ships through the waterway. But Tehran claims its control of the strait has intensified. President Trump says the situation is difficult.
1: What I don't like about Iran is they'll talk to me with such great respect. And then they'll go on television, they'll say, we did not speak to the president. So they play games, but let me just tell you, they want to make a deal. And who wouldn't?
0: Hate crime prosecutions are to be fast-tracked following a spate of recent anti-Semitic attacks. The head of the Crown Prosecution Service, Stephen Parkinson, has told prosecutors in England and Wales to bring charges more quickly in order to clamp down on incidents affecting the Jewish community. A British crew member who became unwell after a suspected hantavirus outbreak on a cruise ship is to be medically evacuated. Health officials believe there may have been human-to-human transmission of the virus on the Dutch ship, where three passengers have now died. Dr. Maria van Kerkhove says they're exploring several theories about how the virus was passed on to passengers.
2: The cruise did stop at many different islands up the coast of Africa, so there could be some source of infection on the islands as well for some of the other suspect cases. However, we do believe that there may be some human-to-human transmission that's happening among the really close contacts.
0: Police have said a woman and her ex-partner died in a blast on Sunday after he forced his way into the house in possession of an explosive device. Joe Shaw and Ryan Kelly were killed in the explosion in Bristol. And the Pussycat Dolls have cancelled all but one of their US reunion tour due to poor ticket sales. Three members of the Naughties group announced they were returning earlier this year. European dates will go ahead as planned. That's the latest from Radio News Hub. I'm David Hall.
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0: Dry this evening for most places, but cloud and patchy rain is moving south. There'll be blustery showers in Scotland, turning wintry in the Northern Isles. A low of 4 degrees Celsius.
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Just smile and wave, boys. Smile and wave. I like to move it, playing on the 90s on Care Radio, reel to reel. And this is Paul Hutton digging out his favourite songs of the 90s, and hopefully yours too, and sharing them. This is brilliant from one of my favourite bands.

0: 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I'm Lucy Grace with news that a charity is seeking volunteers to help give unpaid carers a much needed break through its support service. Carers Resource is looking for people to support an initiative in the Selby area of North Yorkshire, which matches volunteers with people who are being cared for, allowing carers to take time off. Volunteers are paired based on their location, availability and interests, and can take part in a variety of activities, from going for walks to having a cup of tea and a chat. 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

I guess that could qualify for a one-hit wonder, or it could qualify for a Paul's number one. We'll have to play it again another week then in one of those slots. Chesney Hawkes is the one and only on the 90s on Care Radio. If I said to you Adamski, you'd probably think of Killer with Seal. You might think of a song called NRG. Do you remember when he came over all Elvis? Yeah, he did. Uh-huh. This is Adamski and the Space Jungle next on the 90s on Care Radio.

0: song of her own from the 80s. Girls Just Wanna Have Fun. Had a bit of Hey Now thrown in. Should we have some D-Light next?
1: We're going to dance. We're going to dance. We're going to dance.
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0: We Are Care Radio. I'm Lucy Grace with news that a charity is calling for training to be carried out for a young carer champion in every school. Dorset-based charity My Time Young Carers made the call following a meeting in Parliament with local MP Vicky Slade and the Lib Dem leader Sir Ed Davey. The charity discussed the need for improved identification and support for pupils who provide significant care at home. It says that when schools identify young carers early and make simple, young carer aware adjustments, we see better attendance and fewer exclusions. For more care news, stay with us here at Care Radio.
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Bit of UB40 singing about Kingston Town, that'll be in Jamaica and not in Southeast London. We are Care Radio, this is Paul Hutton, and we'll do a Paul's One Hit Wonder in a moment. We've already played this one as a Paul's One Hit Wonder a few weeks ago, but it's so good it's worth playing again. We all know it, we'll all sing along to the Lars and their...

0: There she goes by the Lars, a one-hit wonder, leading into
1: Paul's one-hit wonders.
0: Well, this song doesn't really need any introduction, but the guy who sings it, can you believe this is his only hit in the UK? Millions of hits on the country chart in America. Quite a famous daughter too, and you know this song. You're going to sing every word because you just can't help it. It's Billy Ray Cyrus.

There's a dance to that too. Fortunately, this is radio. Achy Breaky Heart, Paul's One Hit Wonder from Billy Ray Cyrus on the 90s on Care Radio. This from the mid-90s is brilliant.

0: We Are Care Radio. I'm Lucy Grace with news that a carer has launched a petition calling for exemptions from parking restrictions after being fined multiple times while visiting clients. Megan Copley has been hit with three fines, adding up to £210, in as many months while attending to elderly and vulnerable clients. Other care colleagues who go from house to carry out essential tasks from preparing meals to showering clients have also been fined when parked in residence parking bays in Monmouth. For more care news, stay with us here at Care Radio.
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5: 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Know the HGV zones. National Highways.
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Now that's one that you have to see live because it is just unbelievably good. Relight My Fire from Take That and Lulu on the 90s on Care Radio. And this is a song where I hope that it's a drum machine, because if this is a real human playing the drums, they are going to be so astonishingly worn out at the end of the next 4 minutes. Affirmation from Savage Garden next on the 90s on Care Radio. I believe.

see what I mean? Absolutely worn out if you were drumming. That Savage Garden and Affirmation, I'm tired, I need to... Oh, just bring it down a bit before we get to the joyful, happy, wonderful, cheer you up news that will be coming in a couple of minutes' time on Care Radio. Let's go to that moment in our lives with this from Annie Lennox. This is Why on the 90s.

0: The US insists the Middle East ceasefire is holding, despite both sides claiming to have control of the Strait of Hormuz. Donald Trump is using US military to guide stranded cargo ships out of the strait, but Tehran insists it controls the waterway and has fired missiles and drones at military and commercial ships. Defense Secretary Pete Hegseth says it needs to remain open.
1: Let innocent ships pass freely. These international waters belong to all nations, not to Iran to tax, toll, or control.
0: Prosecutions for hate crimes are to be fast-tracked through the legal system. It comes after a spate of recent anti-Semitic attacks. Director of Public Prosecutions Stephen Parkinson insists more needs to be done to clamp down on incidents affecting the Jewish community.
2: What I want to do by issuing this guidance and making sure that decisions are made quickly is to stop the sort of low-level abuse which is in danger of becoming normalised, and therefore the significance of it is being minimised. By taking a zero-tolerance approach, I'm hoping we can put a line in the sand.
0: The hantavirus outbreak on board a Dutch cruise ship may have spread between passengers. World Health Organization officials say although the virus is normally spread from rodents, there may have been rare human-to-human transmission. Three passengers have so far died and a British national is being airlifted to hospital. TV presenter and novelist Richard Osman has received his OBE from the Princess Royal at Windsor Castle. He says he's delighted.
3: It's a genuinely lovely thing. Don't really look at it as an honor so much as a responsibility. I think I grew up in this country and my education was paid for. My healthcare when I was young, I was under the NHS a lot, that was all paid for. And I want the next generations to have what I had. So I take this as a responsibility.
0: And Harry Potter star Daniel Radcliffe has been nominated for a prestigious Tony Award. He's been recognised for his role in Every Brilliant Thing. That's the latest from Radio News Hub. I'm David Hall.
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0: Most places will have a dry morning with patchy cloud and sunny spells, a few showers breaking out across Northern Ireland, Wales and southwest England, a high of 16 degrees Celsius.
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0: What a brilliant way to kick off the hour. In Excess and Disappear, We Are Care Radio, and I've said it before, I'm amazed this song wasn't banned for cruelty to donkeys.
1: Just the house that funk builds.

Was there actually a song that Fatboy Slim wasn't somehow involved in the 90s? That's another one of his, Groove Armada with Grandma Funkin'. I see you, baby, shaking that ass. We are Care Radio, Hutton here, playing brilliant songs from the 90s. Do you remember the paisley shirts and the weird haircuts and waving your arms around like you're doing the front crawl? Let's all do that together to the charlatan.

0: We Are Care Radio. I'm Lucy Grace with news that a new injectable form of a cancer drug could see thousands of NHS patients across the UK spending far less time in hospital. Keytruda, which is already used to treat multiple cancers, is a type of treatment that helps the body's own immune system attack cancer cells. Since 2015, NHS patients have received it through a drip, which can take more than an hour to administer in hospital. But the new injection should cut that procedure to just a couple of minutes. For more care news, stay with us here at Care Radio.
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The Osmonds did it first, then Boyzone did it. Love Me For A Reason on the 90s on Care Radio. We played a bit of Adamski being Elvis earlier, so let's have an Elvis-related themed song now from Mark.

We Are Care Radio. I'm Lucy Grace with news that a charity is seeking volunteers to help give unpaid carers a much-needed break through its support service. Carers Resource is looking for people to support an initiative in the Selby area of North Yorkshire, which matches volunteers with people who are being cared for, allowing carers to take time off. Volunteers are paired based on their location, availability and interests and can take part in a variety of activities, from going for walks to having a cup of tea and a chat. For more care news, stay with us here at Care Radio.

It's in his kiss and it is definitely not in his wallet. Cher and the Shoop Shoop song on the 90s on Care Radio. We'll do a yes, this really happened moment. And it did. And it's a good one after this from Steps on the 90s.

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1: Paul's Yes, This Song Really Happened moment.
0: The bit of the show where we actually step back and consider what we're about to witness. The fact that somebody decided to write this, somebody decided to then sing it, in this case Madonna, and then somebody decided to release it, and then people decided to buy it. Yes, it's Madonna's Hanky Panky.

0: We are Care Radio. I'm Andy Holmes with news of a Premier League football club that's offering mental health training to its fans. Wolves is inviting fans to take part in a session on Friday to give supporters advice on practical ways to support fellow fans and challenge stigma. The club says it wants to make its Molineux ground a place where everyone feels seen, heard and valued. Topics include how to talk openly, calmly and compassionately about mental health in the hope of destigmatizing suicide as a topic of discussion. It'll emphasize how small actions can make a big difference and give advice on how fans can look out for each other. For more Care news, stay with us here on Care Radio.
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0: Phil Collins did it first, then Jamtronic had a go. Oh yeah, another day in paradise on the 90s on Care Radio. And I mentioned that old Fatboy Slim Norman Cook is everywhere. Here's another one of his now with Beats International.
1: Tank fly, boss walk, jam, nitty gritty. 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

Spice Girls and Stop. Before that, Beats International and Dub Be Good to Me. And that will be another 90s show here on Care Radio. All done and dusted. Thanks again for your company. Wouldn't be the same without you. So should we do it all again next week? Yeah, let's do that. On

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0: US forces are working to reopen the Strait of Hormuz. Donald Trump's Project Freedom is continuing its operations with the US military guiding stranded cargo ships out of the controversial waterway. But Tehran insists it controls the waterway and has fired missiles and drones at military and commercial ships. US Secretary of State is Marco Rubio.
1: This is a defensive operation. If no shots are fired at these ships and no shots are fired at us, we're not firing shots. But if we're fired on, we will respond, and we will respond with lethal efficiency.
0: Meanwhile, the president has criticized Iran over attempts to reach a peace deal. He says the situation is difficult.
2: What I don't like about Iran is they'll talk to me with such great respect, and then they'll go on television, they'll say, we did not speak to the president. So they play games, but let me just tell you, they want to make a deal. And who wouldn't?
0: Next, hate crime prosecutions are to be fast-tracked following a spate of recent anti-Semitic attacks. The head of the Crown Prosecution Service, Stephen Parkinson's, told prosecutors in England and Wales to bring charges more quickly in order to clamp down on incidents affecting the Jewish community. Health officials believe there may have been human-to-human transmission of the hantavirus on board a Dutch cruise ship. Three people have died so far, and a British crew member is to receive medical treatment after being airlifted off the vessel. Dr. Miriam van Kerkhove is from the World Health Organization.
3: The cruise did stop at many different islands up the coast of Africa, so there could be some source of infection on the islands as well for some of the other suspect cases. However, we do believe that there may be some human-to-human transmission that's happening among the really close contacts.
0: And the Pussycat Dolls have cancelled all but one of their US reunion tour shows due to poor ticket sales. Three members of the Naughties girl group announced their return earlier this year. European dates are unaffected. That's the latest from Radio News Hub. I'm David Hall.
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0: Most places will have a dry morning with patchy cloud and sunny spells, a few showers breaking out across Northern Ireland, Wales and southwest England, a high of 16 degrees Celsius.
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Hello, I'm Al Dupre, and welcome along to Channel Hopping on Care Radio, where we take a delve into the musical archives of the world of television. And that was Peter Skellen with the theme to Me and My Girl, a very popular ITV sitcom that had six series in the 80s. Me being Richard O'Sullivan and my girl, Joanne Ridley, as his teenage daughter. A much earlier ITV sitcom saw Patrick Cargill dealing with two teenage daughters, Father Dear Father.

the Gordon Franks Orchestra and the theme for Father Dear Father. Now, that was actually the B-side to a 1971 single where Patrick Cargill performed the theme with

0: of me.
1: Patrick Cargill and the Petticoat Twins with their interpretation of the theme for Father, Dear Father. And here's where we head off on one of our channel-hopping tangents. Before she became best known as one of the Tiswas team, Sally James was an actress who not only appeared in films such as The Railway Children, but TV shows like Crown Court. She played a secretary in a case involving a local councillor, and she was in a 1971 episode of Father, Dear Father. I first came across Sally James after she joined Tiswas in 1977, but 3 years earlier, she hosted the London weekend programme Saturday Scene and even released a single.

0: Sally James, isn't it good? No, not really. 6 years later, with the Tiz Was Gang, she finally had a hit under the name of the Four Bucketeers.
1: Ladies!

From Tis Was the Four Bucketeers and the Bucket of Water song. We're channel hopping on Care Radio. I'm Al Dupre. Thanks so much for your company. And let's hop over to BBC One for another sung theme.

Highly Likely, and the theme for Whatever Happened to the Likely Lads. But it wasn't just sitcoms that had sung theme tunes. BBC Two's 1975 serial, Looking for Clancy, had a brilliant theme.

Suzanne and Me, with the theme to 1975 serial Looking for Clancy, which starred Robert Powell and Keith Drinkle as childhood friends determined to make it to the top in Fleet Street. I recently upset my chum Martin, whose favourite theme this is, by saying I thought that this bit... reminded me of this song by the Hollies.

0: The Hollies and Jennifer Eccles, which in no way sounds remotely like the theme from Looking for Clancy.
1: Oh, we're looking for Clancy.
0: Actually, talking of themes that sound familiar, take a listen to Ira Newborn's theme, The Police Squad.

0: the theme from M Squad, which Police Squad spoofed so brilliantly. Incidentally, that was M Squad's second theme, and it was written by Count Basie, but played there by Stanley Wilson and his orchestra, who provided the show's original theme. It was so nice that they all got on so well back then.
1: Our next number is designed to drown out the sound of shovels. Music to be buried by. Of course, your assassin may have made burial unnecessary. So, if you are completely encased in cement and are teetering on the edge of a pier, please try not to pay attention to this next number. It is not meant for you. As for the others, if you spend your evenings watching murder instead of doing it yourself, you may recognize this.

Alfred Hitchcock with the Jeff Alexander Orchestra and what's known as the theme to Alfred Hitchcock Presents, but is actually an arrangement of a 19th century classical piece by, oh, you know how I can't pronounce these names because this one's French, Charles Gounod. Anyway, the piece was called Funeral March of a Marionette. And sticking with the classics on channel hopping, how about a piece by Prokofiev that's taken on a whole new lease of life?

performed there by the Czech Philharmonic Orchestra. We're channel hopping on Care Radio. Hello, I'm Al Dupre. Thanks so much for joining me as we head back to the days pre-internet and indeed pre-teletext holidays, when about the only place to get good ideas about holiday resorts was on the telly. The BBC's holiday programme began in 1969, and over the course of almost 40 years, it had quite a few theme tunes. Its first lifted an instrumental section from this, The Castle by Love.

The theme for Holiday in 1974, Hugo Montenegro's theme for the film The Fox. And before that, Holiday's first theme using Part of the Castle by Love. However, in 1973, oh dear, Holiday tried something different, and its theme was this.

0: Isaac Hayes theme from Shaft, used by Holiday 1973. Honest.
1: Holiday this week examines a purpose-built resort in the Highlands of Scotland and runs with the fighting bulls through the streets of Pamplona.
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2: Well, we hope to provide our usual selection of pages from the BBC's teletext service CFAX later in the day, but for the time being, here's the test card and some music.

two pieces featured with the test card on BBC Two. We heard Frank Player and the Alouettes and Saxony Swing, and before that, Blacksmith and The Fifth Day, which was actually written by Ennio Morricone for a film called The Fifth Day of Peace. And talking of Ennio Morricone, you may recall that his Ki Mai was used quite successfully, there's an understatement, as the theme for the life and times of David Lloyd George. But in 1986, Don Black added lyrics to it, and Marty Webb recorded He's Not You.

Sammy Davis Jr. and the theme to Chico and the Man. We've time for just one more theme on Channel Hopping on Care Radio, and this is Pete Regulo and Boris Karloff's

0: Pete Regulo and the theme for Boris Karloff's thriller, bringing to an end this edition of Channel Hopping on Care Radio. I'm Al Dupre. Thank you so much for your company, and I hope we'll meet again soon.
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2: With the latest national and international news on the

0: US insists the Middle East ceasefire is holding, despite both sides claiming to have control of the Strait of Hormuz. Donald Trump is using US military to guide stranded cargo ships out of the strait, but Tehran insists it controls the waterway and has fired missiles and drones at military and commercial ships. Defense Secretary Pete Hegseth says it needs to remain open.
1: Let innocent ships pass freely. These international waters belong to all nations, not to Iran to tax, toll, or control.
0: Prosecutions for hate crimes are to be fast-tracked through the legal system. It comes after a spate of recent anti-Semitic attacks. Director of Public Prosecutions Stephen Parkinson insists more needs to be done to clamp down on incidents affecting the Jewish community.
2: What I want to do by issuing this guidance and making sure that decisions are made quickly is to stop the sort of low-level abuse which is in danger of becoming normalised, and therefore the significance of it is being minimised. By taking a zero-tolerance approach, I'm hoping we can put a line in the sand.
0: The hantavirus outbreak on board a Dutch cruise ship may have spread between passengers. World Health Organization officials say although the virus is normally spread from rodents, there may have been rare human-to-human transmission. Three passengers have so far died and a British national is being airlifted to hospital. TV presenter and novelist Richard Osman has received his OBE from the Princess Royal at Windsor Castle. He says he's delighted.
3: It's a genuinely lovely thing. Don't really look at it as an honour as much as a responsibility. I think I grew up in this country and my education was paid for. My healthcare when I was young, I was under the NHS a lot, that was all paid for. And I want the next generations to have what I had. So I take this as a responsibility.
0: And Harry Potter star Daniel Radcliffe has been nominated for a prestigious Tony Award. He's been recognised for his role in Every Brilliant Thing. That's the latest from Radio News Hub. I'm David Hall.
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0: Most places will have a dry morning with patchy cloud and sunny spells, a few showers breaking out across Northern Ireland, Wales and southwest England, a high of 16 degrees Celsius.
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6: There are two types of drive you can have on the motorway. One that feels like this.
7: Or one that feels...
6: like this. The difference is just a few little changes. Like giving more space to the car in front. Or not hogging the middle lane. Because being a little more considerate on the road actually reduces congestion and collisions. Which transforms everyone's journey. So we all feel a little less... and a lot more... National Highways.
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0: Late night love.

0: US forces are working to reopen the Strait of Hormuz. Donald Trump's Project Freedom is continuing its operations with the US military guiding stranded cargo ships out of the controversial waterway. But Tehran insists it controls the waterway and has fired missiles and drones at military and commercial ships. US Secretary of State is Marco Rubio.
1: This is a defensive operation. If no shots are fired at these ships and no shots are fired at us, we're not firing shots. But if we're fired on, we will respond, and we will respond with lethal efficiency.
0: Meanwhile, the president has criticized Iran over attempts to reach a peace deal. He says the situation is difficult.
2: What I don't like about Iran is they'll talk to me with such great respect, and then they'll go on television, they'll say, we did not speak to the president. So they play games, but let me just tell you, they want to make a deal. And who wouldn't?
0: Next, hate crime prosecutions are to be fast-tracked following a spate of recent anti-Semitic attacks. The head of the Crown Prosecution Service, Stephen Parkinson's, told prosecutors in England and Wales to bring charges more quickly in order to clamp down on incidents affecting the Jewish community. Health officials believe there may have been human-to-human transmission of the hantavirus on board a Dutch cruise ship. Three people have died so far, and a British crew member is to receive medical treatment after being airlifted off the vessel. Dr. Miriam van Kerkhove is from the World Health Organization.
3: The cruise did stop at many different islands up the coast of Africa, so there could be some source of infection on the islands as well for some of the other suspect cases. However, we do believe that there may be some human-to-human transmission that's happening among the really close contacts.
0: And Arsenal have made it through to the Champions League final, beating Atletico Madrid 2-1 on aggregate. It's the first time the Gunners have reached a final since 2006, and only the second time in their history. That's the latest from Radio News Hub. I'm David Hall.
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0: Most places will have a dry morning with patchy cloud and sunny spells, a few showers breaking out across Northern Ireland, Wales and southwest England, a high of 16 degrees Celsius.
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6: National Highways. Animals can't speak to drivers, but if they could, they would be asking us, telling us by the sounds of it, to put our litter and fruit waste in the bin. Because roadside litter kills an estimated 3 million animals every year. No wonder they sound miffed. So let's lend them a paw. Let's take our rubbish with us and bin it properly. National Highways. And what's that? They said thanks very much.
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1: With the latest national and international news on

0: The US insists the Middle East ceasefire is holding, despite both sides claiming to have control of the Strait of Hormuz. Donald Trump is using US military to guide stranded cargo ships out of the strait, but Tehran insists it controls the waterway and has fired missiles and drones at military and commercial ships. Defense Secretary Pete Hegseth says it needs to remain open.
1: Let innocent ships pass freely. These international waters belong to all nations, not to Iran to tax, toll, or control.
0: Prosecutions for hate crimes are to be fast-tracked through the legal system. It comes after a spate of recent anti-Semitic attacks. Director of Public Prosecutions Stephen Parkinson insists more needs to be done to clamp down on incidents affecting the Jewish community.
2: What I want to do by issuing this guidance and making sure that decisions are made quickly is to stop the sort of low-level abuse which is in danger of becoming normalised, and therefore the significance of it is being minimised. By taking a zero-tolerance approach, I'm hoping we can put a line in the sand.
0: The hantavirus outbreak on board a Dutch cruise ship may have spread between passengers. World Health Organization officials say although the virus is normally spread from rodents, there may have been rare human-to-human transmission. Three passengers have so far died and a British national is being airlifted to hospital. TV presenter and novelist Richard Osman has received his OBE from the Princess Royal at Windsor Castle. He says he's delighted.
3: It's a genuinely lovely thing. Don't really look at it as an honor so much as a responsibility. I think I grew up in this country and my education was paid for. My healthcare when I was young, I was under the NHS a lot, that was all paid for. And I want the next generations to have what I had. So I take this as a responsibility.
0: And Harry Potter star Daniel Radcliffe has been nominated for a prestigious Tony Award. He's been recognised for his role in Every Brilliant Thing. That's the latest from Radio News Hub. I'm David Hall.
4: The value of gold and silver has gone galactic, and Fairgold have paid out millions for your gold, jewellery and